0: It's the first time I've beaten Geelong since being at Adelaide, so they've had the wood over us. So we really set ourselves this week to bring our hunt, and yeah, it was a good contest.
1: Final score, Adelaide Crows 11-9-75, Geelong Cats 10-14-74. Terry Daniel, Airsport.
2: In rugby league, Manly Sea Eagles fans have had a night to remember, celebrating Kieran Foran's appointment as coach with their 28-14 win over Souths. Skipper Jake Trbojevic says it was a great way to cap off a big week at the club.
3: We're very, very excited and very happy at the way everything's going, and that Foz is going to be our coach for the next 3 years, hopefully forever, you know.
2: In cricket, Australia have gone down to Pakistan by 4 wickets in the series deciding third one-dayer in Lahore. Josh Inglis, top scoring for the Aussies, was 65. West Australian pole vaulter and Olympic champion Nina Kennedy has continued her successful start to the international season. She won silver at the Diamond League meet in Rome, going down on countback after clearing 4.8 metres. Australian Independent Radio News.
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5: Yeah, looking for 18 degrees today, sunny, and as I mentioned before, sunny on Saturday, Sunday, Monday and Tuesday, with an average temperature of those days 20 degrees, and a Wednesday and Thursday late shower and still around 20 degrees.
6: Triple U Road and Rail Update.
5: Yeah, the roads are looking okay. Looks all clear. If you see anything out there happening, heavy traffic build-up, feel free to give me a call on 4422 1045. That's the number for the studio. If you'd like to leave a message for the office, not always somebody in the office, 4422 1193, and the trains are running on or close to time.
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9: Well, by all means.

Yeah, 8 minutes past ten. Welcome once again to Rocket Radio. The great sound there of Digger Rebell's backing group back in the very early 60s, the Denvermen, their reworking of the old standard Hucklebuck. Welcome to Rocket Radio, where we venture back to the 50s and 60s, and today featuring the sound of some of the girl groups. We've done the males last week and something the week before and something the week before that, and now it's time for the girl groups that of that magic period. Groups like the Supremes, the Crystals, Bobby Sox and the Blue Jeans, the Ronettes and the Shirelles. Now, Shirelles were an American girl group. They were formed in New Jersey back in 1957, and like many of the groups, started off as schoolmates at school, got all together. They won a few contests, and the Shirelles were the ones who, I guess, described as that naive schoolgirl sound that contrasted with the sexual themes of many of their songs. And several of their hits used strings, one of the first lot really to bring that in, the girl groups, and featured the influence of Brazilian baio music. They've been credited, the Shirelles, with launching the girl group genre. And here in Australia, we love them, especially with these songs. So let's kick it off with the Shirelles. And I bet you know the first song I'm going to play, and I will. It was banned on so many radio stations, especially here on 2SM, but on the others it got played, and a lot of radio stations across the US, they wouldn't play it. I'm talking about Carole King, Jerry Goffin's song, Will You Still Love Me Tomorrow? Then I'm going to play the original version of Boys. People remember the Beatles brought that out. I think it was one of Ringo's first songs that he sang with the Beatles. And finish it off with Dedicated to the One I Love. Of course, most people will know the Mamas and Papas version. Let's go with the Shirelles. And Will You Still Love Me Tomorrow? 10 past 10, Rocket Radio.

0: 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Just don't touch my records. 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
0: It is. Don't you understand? This is important to me.
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4: Yeah, it's what's time, Rob? 20 minutes past 10. Get on with it. Playing today, girl groups. And about to move into the area of Phil Spector and the Wall of Sound. Now, the Wall of Sound is a legendary music production technique created by Phil Spector, and it was in the early 60s that revolutionised pop music by treating the recording studio itself as a musical instrument. He was mad as a cut snake, but what he knew about the sound that he wanted by throwing everything like the kitchen sink, massive orchestration. So instead of a standard rock instrumentation, Spector would cram dozens of musicians into a small room in the Gold Star Studios, doubling and tripling the sound. He had multiple musicians, up to 3 pianists, 5 guitarists, so you can imagine what it was like. It would have been absolute chaos. And he would have them playing the exact parts simultaneously in unison. Control bleed and echo instruments bled into other people's microphones, and the entire mix was routed through an underground acoustic echo chamber. I'm reading this, as you can tell, and resulting in an immersive washer sound optimized for mono. The mixers were specially designed to explode out of those small, low-fidelity AM car radios. Now, no one did it better than Phil and the beautiful Wall of Sound. We loved it here in Australia. And the group I want to kick off with is the Crystals. Now, the Crystals were another group that originated in New York City, considered probably one of the defining acts of the girl group era, certainly in the first half. They had lots of charts. There's no other like My Baby, Uptown, He's Sure the Boy That I Love, He's a Rebel, all-time favourite, the Do Run Run, Then He Kissed Me, and featuring 3 different female lead singers, and they're all produced by Phil Spector. It was going fine until they brought out a record called He Hit Me and It Felt Like a Kiss. I played that often on Triple U. And so he started cherry-picking some of the lead singers, and one of them was Darlene Love and her group, The Blossoms. The thing about The Crystals, they were still at school, basically, and they couldn't tour all over the country, where Darlene Love was a little bit older. So in many cases, she just doubled up, or the band, The Blossoms, doubled up as the Crystals when they performed. And so eventually, Darlene Love became the lead singer of The Crystals. So let's go. We're going to kick it all off with one that everybody knows. I know they do. It's called Then He Kissed Me. And we're going to follow it up with some of the great sounds of The Crystals under the Wall of Sound.

0: If you could play what you want, then you'd be Jack. But you don't have the 100,000-watt transmitter. We do, so we're playing what we want.
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0: little sound on that one from the Crystals. And look, I got fond memories of that song going back around 20 years ago when the Berry Bazaar was in full steam. For those people out there who remember the great Berry Bazaar, we put on a 50s night and we had these three girls. They were all averaged about 50 years of age each, dressed in these really short black dresses, miming the Do Run Run. Brilliant, brilliant photograph. And they were so good, they were asked to appear at a birthday party not long after, and they did also, did it all again. And I can tell you, because they practiced at my house, and we got well and truly sick of the Do Run Run. But one of the classics of all time by the Crystals. And before that, He Hit Me and It Felt Like a Kiss. And that was all about the Goffin and King song, Carol King, Jerry Goffin. Little Eva was their babysitter, and she would come in to look after the kids, and she'd have bruises all over her. But she didn't mind, because from her reckoning, every time he hit her, it felt closer. I don't want to go there. He's a Rebel, from written by Gene Pitney, and that was rushed out really quick to stop Vicky Carr from doing it. Vicky Carr did it anyway and had a hit with it, and then right back at the start, a song covered by many, many artists, Then He Kissed Me. 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
1: Hi, I'm Vanessa Lowe, long jump gold medalist and world record holder. When I was 15, I was waiting to catch my train. In a split second, my life changed. As the train arrived, the crowd surged forward. I was too close to the platform edge, lost my balance, and fell into the path of the oncoming train. I was in a coma for 2 weeks, and it took 2 years to walk again. So please, stand back, look up, and stay rail safe.
0: Yeah, I remember North Sydney Station. A lady misjudged it, got stuck in between the platform and the train. I'll never forget that, actually. But she survived. She got a bit roughed up, but luckily she survived. Okay, you're with Rob Bell, Triple U FM, Rocket Radio. Don't forget, Maggie's in after me, then the Big K straight after Maggie, two hours later. Lots of great music ahead here, right across the board at Triple U FM. And today we're doing the wall of sound, kind of just cherry picking out some of the groups. And this group, maybe you never heard of them, called Bobby Socks and the Blue Jeans, and they were an early 60s vocal group. They were also produced, of course, the wall of sound by Phil Spector, and it was really just girls put together as a vehicle for this other singer called Bobby Sheen, who took the stage name of Bobby Socks. Now basically, the Blue Jeans were the backing vocalists for Darlene Love and Vernita Jones, both of whom were members of the girl group The Blossoms, and both went across at different times to other groups to help out. A couple of songs from the Brill Building, Not Too Young Not to Get Married, Zippity Doodah, which was one of our favourites amongst us trying to find that single. Eventually found it. Isn't it amazing how you remember things? Found that after working at Wyala and heading back through Adelaide, come back to Sydney, me and my mate Reg, and we picked that one up, and finishing it all off with Why Do Lovers Break Each Other's Heart.
2: My mama said I can't see you no more, 'cause we don't know what love really means.

0: It's the age-old question, isn't it? Why do lovers break each other's heart? That's a bit like who put the bomb in the bomb, bomb, bomb. Well, the next group I play in a moment, I'll probably answer that, the Ronettes. But Why Do Lovers Break Each Other's Heart by Bobby Sox and the Blue Jeans, probably the most least successful of all the Wall of Sound groups, but nonetheless a big favourite of yours truly. Before that, Zippity Doodah and Not Too Young Not to Get Married back at the start. Bobby Sox and the Blue Jeans, mainly Darlene Love up front there.
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0: Yeah, 13 minutes to 11 o'clock. 11 o'clock, we've got some news, and then Maggie straight in after that. You're with Rob Bell. This part of the show is called Rocket Radio, and today going back to the early 60s, I guess, with some of the girl groups out of America, in particular Phil Spector's Wall of Sound. And most of that stuff was released in Australia, and as I said before, we loved it. But let's move on to one of my favourite groups. They're all my favourite groups, I guess, and we're talking about the Ronettes. And in 1961, after, again, these are kids who met at high school, got together, they got signed to a couple of record deals, didn't really go anywhere, and they moved across to Phil Spector's Philly's label in March 63. Because he was having success with other groups, like, which I can't think off the top of my head, singular guys and pop singers, and Curtis Lee, for example, Pretty Little Angel Eyes and stuff like that. He was producing all of those, I Love How You Love Me, and a whole bunch. But we're talking now about the Ronettes, and they went on to place the most successful group, I'd say, of all that Wall of Sound. They went on, they got, I think it was about six top 40 hits, and nine actually on the Billboard hit songs, like Be My Baby, Baby I Love You, Best Part of Breaking Up, Walking in the Rain. And they only released one studio album in 1964, presenting the fabulous Ronettes with Veronica. And that year the Rolling Stones were their opening act when they toured the UK, and the Ronettes opened for the Beatles on their 66 US tour, becoming the only girl group to tour with the Beatles before they themselves split up in 1967. So what I'm saying is the Ronettes were probably the most successful group of all the Phil Spector's whole Wall of Sound, getting so many entries into Billboard. So let's kick it off with Be My Baby. You'll hear Dick Clark at the beginning of that. And as I mentioned before, the answer to that song would be the best part of breaking up is making up again. And the original version of Baby I Love You, which was brought out also by the Beatles.
1: Hey, here's a song I really don't think I'll ever forget. It was the number one hit when I was a disc jockey here in Hollywood. I played it on the radio so many times, I think I wore out about 10 copies of the record. And I bet you're going to see why when you hear it sung tonight by the girls who made it famous. Veronica Bennett, Estella Bennett, and Nedra Talley. But, of course, they're a whole lot better known to their fans as the Ronettes.

here, 2 minutes to 11 o'clock. And yeah, it doesn't get much better than that, does it? Beautiful sound there of the Ronettes and Baby, I Love You. Best part of breaking up is making up again. Is that true? Yeah, of course it is. And Be My Baby. And you, look, they were backed by some of the great musicians of all time. That's probably Leon Russell on piano, Glenn Campbell in there somewhere. And they're all at different times part of this massive group called The Wrecking Crew that brought out that wall of sound for Phil Spector. And I hope you enjoyed all that. Next, and listen, if you like more information on that, the program I'd recommend, just for have a look at the Ronettes, Ronnie Spector, Tammy Show, T-A-M-I. It's called The Tammy Show, and it's got the Stones on it and quite a few others, and gives you a good idea of why we all fell in love with the Ronettes and the Crystals. Okay, that's it for me. Hope you enjoyed today's show. Don't forget, Maggie's coming in at 11 o'clock. And I'll be back next week, all going well. Take care, and listen, don't forget, Long John Silver is happening June 12th, 21st, and tonight at the Gerringong Pick and Flicks. That's another voluntary community group. A bit of a bio on Mental as Anything, and Charlie Chaplin with The Little Dictator, I think it's called. A silent movie, and then a movie all about the Mental as Anything. So that's happening tonight at Gerringong Town Hall. Go along. Take us up to news, a little bit of the Atlantics.

somehow. When your rooster crows at the break of dawn, look out your window and I'll be gone. 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

Morning, listener. You've got Maggie's Farm on Triple U FM with me, Margaret Gillespie. Open the show with the classic Bob Dylan and Don't Think Twice. Following that up with Jeff Acheson and Tom Waters and She Caught the Katie. Good morning, South Coast.

0: You're listening to Maggie's Farm. We just heard Seven Deadly Gins, Reckless and Blue, Seven Deadly Gins. The McNamara Project, Invisible, Jeff Acheson and Tom Waters, and She Caught the Cady. Bob Dylan opened the show with Don't Think Twice.
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0: You've got Maggie's Farm. We're going to hear from Mad Dog Lester Davenport and In My Bedroom.

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0: Listening to Maggie's Farm, we just heard from Jim Keller and Easy Rider. Before that, Chris Burgesson from East River Blues and Kindness Villain. Bob Corritone and Friends and How'd You Learn to Shake It from Ernestine Blues. We opened the bracket with Mad Dog Lester, Davenport, and In My Bedroom.
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0: Listening to Maggie's Farm with me, Margaret Gillespie, we're about to hear from Troy Mercy from Let the Night Begin and Love is a Hurt.

0: You got Maggie's Farm, and we just heard from GA20 with Charlie Musselwhite and Crazy Love. Curtis Salgado from Legacy Rewind, and I don't want to discuss it. The number one CD for the month of April, Mark Easton from A Dark Horse. We heard Serve Somebody. And before that, Stefan Hillesham and On Down the Highway from Live at the Chicago Blues Festival.
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0: You got Maggie's Farm. We're about to hear from Shane Flew and Matt Ross from Once Upon a Lifetime Ago. The track is Strangers in Paradise. Shane Flew and Matt Ross.

0: WFM, you're on Maggie's Farm, and we just heard from Pepper Creek Revival from It's All Been Said and I Won't Miss You. Bob Dylan from Shadow Kingdom and Watching the River Flow. Aaron Pollock from And the Sadness Came and Call the Coroner Blues. Shane Flew and Matt Ross from Once Upon a Lifetime Ago and Strangers in Paradise.
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0: You got Maggie's Farm. We're going to hear from Mick Kidd and David Blight and Juke Joint Shuffle from Borderline Blues.

Well, it's time to say goodbye. The top of the bracket there, we heard Mick Kidd and David Blight from their new album, Borderline Blues, Cheek Joint Shuffle, Samantha Martin and the Rolling Stones track Love and Cup from A Beautiful Buzz. We're going to say goodbye and go out with Junior Wells and Early in the Morning from Hoodoo Man Blues. Have a great weekend, everybody. Bye for now.

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2: I'm Mark Dransfield. One Nation has been unable to clarify if foreigners who failed to sell their property would be evicted under its housing policy. Sean Bindley reports.
3: The party says it would limit homeownership to Australian citizens and permanent residents. Temporary visa holders and foreigners residing overseas would be given 2 years to sell their residence. But Senator Sean Bell clashed with 2GB's Mark Levy over the fate of those who fail to auction their homes.
4: If after 2 years they don't sell that property, are you going to kick them out of the house?
5: Mark, it's very simple. Like, if what happens, so again, this, look, it's a fair question to ask.
4: So what's the answer? But
5: the answer is that this is going to be, this policy is one that is being brought forward and investigated.
2: A 13-year-old Queensland boy is due in court today after being charged with violent extremist offences last week. Georgina Winter has the latest.
6: Police were called to a Maryborough service station last Thursday, where the boy was allegedly armed with a knife and making threats. While in custody, he allegedly told police he had wanted to kill people for months, prompting detectives to search his home and seize an electronic device. Police uncovered an alleged plan to attack a regional school north of Brisbane, leading to charges including plans to cause death or grievous bodily harm and possessing violent extremist material. On Monday, Acting Superintendent Jason Hindmarsh said it was too early to determine a specific motivation. The teenager remains in custody to face a children's court today. Georgina Winter reporting.
2: The Victorian government has defended providing free Ozempic jabs to violent criminals, despite ordinary citizens having to pay $700 a month for the same treatment. Treasurer Jacqueline Symes says the provision of free weight loss medication in the prison system was introduced after an inmate died from obesity-related complications.
7: Any provision for Ozempic or similar type medication is only done through health professionals, is only done for genuine medical reasons.
2: Overseas now, and a United Nations peacekeeper has been killed and two others wounded in a bombing attack on southeastern Lebanon. The strike reportedly hit a UN position near the border, marking the seventh peacekeeper death in the region since fighting reignited in March. The incident comes as Hezbollah rejects the terms of the latest US-brokered ceasefire between Israel and Lebanon. And scientists have used mining technology to try to solve the mystery of Stonehenge. An international team has determined glacial ice was likely not responsible for shifting the monument's 6-ton altar stone, as previously thought. Curtin University's Dr. Anthony Clark says although they still don't know how the boulders were moved, it was a great use of existing technology.
8: But we've just been using the same tools that we use for the mining industry to understand where your next gold or iron ore deposit is, to answer questions about human development, which I think is a really interesting application of these tools.
2: Checking the Aussie share market, the All Ords is trading down 50 points at 88.66. One Australian dollar is buying 71.19 US cents. This is AIR News. First to NRL, and Kieran Foran has declared there's no ceiling for what his team can achieve this season after Manly trumped South Sydney 28-14. It was a night to remember for the Sea Eagles, celebrating Foran's permanent appointment as coach. He says they know what they're capable of.
9: There's no limits on us, mate. We're going to keep believing. We know where we want to go as a club and as a footy team, and we're going to keep building that belief each and every week.
2: Tonight, the Storm hosts the Knights before the Raiders meet the Roosters. AFL and the Western Bulldogs will welcome back Cody Waitman when they play Hawthorn at the MCG tonight. The forward hasn't played since 2024 following a string of injuries. Dogs coach Luke Beveridge says Waitman's return will make a huge difference.
10: Definitely will get a spiritual lift, there's no doubt, because some teammates just get inside your bones a little bit more than others, where you know how much they care for you. And in a way, it motivates others to give back.
2: Last night, the Cats lost to Adelaide by 1 point in a nail-biter. And McLaren will start its 1,000th Formula One Grand Prix this weekend in Monaco. Aussie Oscar Piastri is keen to mark the event with a win for his team. Australian Independent Radio News.
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11: This is the Big K coming your way, coming at you right now. This is not the Hippie Happy Hot 100. This is the Big K Show. That's right, it's Friday afternoon, and what have we got? A bit of cloud, a bit of sun, no rain. Hasn't been any rain this month. It's only the 5th of the month, though. And, you know, we probably can't do with the won't have to do with the bitter rain like over the weekend. Mostly sunny today. Saturday, sunny. Sunday, mostly sunny. Monday, mostly sunny on the big long weekend. Late shower on Wednesday or Thursday, but that's not the long weekend, is it? How many long weekends has it been wet? Quite a few, really. And be careful on the roads. It's the road was open, the new bypass thing was open. Well, the main highway was shifted onto the bridge. The rest of it's not finished yet, all the bits and pieces and lead ups and all that. But be careful this weekend because it's double demerit points. You don't want to be driving along, you know, double demerit points. I don't know whether that means double fines, I'm not sure, but you know, demerit points, you get, what, about a dozen of them, you start to get in trouble. You might lose your licence after that. But I digress. It's coming up to 7 minutes past 1 o'clock.

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that was who made who. Well, we don't know. They got the chicken or the egg, who knows. That was AC/DC, and before that was Backdoor Scratching from Buddy Guy, and Strange Kind of Feeling. At the top of the show, top of the bracket, I always have a Roy Buchanan track, and Strange Kind of Feeling was one of them, Roy Buchanan. And you're listening to Triple UFM, Shoalhaven Community Radio. Get your kicks in, 2026. And it's coming up to 25 minutes past 1 o'clock.

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Yeah, a bit of a ripper there from, Matt Taylor. Matt Taylor, who was a main man in Chain. And I like the little line where he says, "I remember when I was young, the world had just begun." Well, it had for you. It had for me as well. Oh, what else do we have? Oh, Brooklyn Bound from the Black Keys and Stevie's Blues from Tommy Emmanuel. He's the man. And both now and old dollar, just under 17 degrees at the moment. Sun's out in beautiful downtown Nowra. And it's coming up to 22 minutes to 2 o'clock.

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3: That was a couple of promos there for a couple of people hanging around. That's all right. That version by Albert King, Bronja Stomp from Led Zeppelin, and Party Time from Luther Allison. Now, well, I've got a little bit of time up my sleeve, but we'll play a bit of Julie Driscoll, Brian Auger and the Trinity.

0: Yeah, that was Tramp. And that version, a few versions of that, I know Buddy Guy does a version, a few others. That was Julie Driscoll, Brian Auger and the Trinity. And Brian Auger also had a band out called the Oblivion Express. That's what I call life. Anyway, I digress. What's the time? Oh, it's about a minute to news time at 2 o'clock on Triple UFM. And later on today, on Friday, what have we got? 4 o'clock, Top of the Pops with Kim Robson, 4 till 5. And Friday, Drive with Jumping Johnny Booth, 5 till 7. Now, he pops up everywhere, doesn't he? I think he's on... what's he on? Is he on Tuesday? Oh, you never know when he's going to be on. He's probably doing Community Profile on Tuesday because Apple's absconded. And what else we got? The Music Room with Joseph from 7 till 9, Bangers and Mash, Jason Soria, 9 till 10, and Future Nostalgia with Trent from 11 onwards. Yeah, that's the one. Now, Triple UFM, Shoalhaven Community Radio, time for the 2 o'clock news.
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2: I'm Mark Dransfield. The Reserve Bank Governor believes even in a worst-case scenario, Australia is likely to avoid a recession. Emily Saunders has more.
3: The RBA Governor has told senators she expects inflation to peak at more than 4.5%, warning future predictions remain uncertain while the Middle East conflict remains ongoing. Appearing in Senate estimates, members of the RBA board discussed the state of Australia's economy, with early indicators rate hikes made so far this year are taking effect.
4: We've already seen some signs that this tightening is starting to work, though it will take around 1 to 2 years for the full effects to fully flow through to the economy.
2: A Liberal senator is introducing a private member's bill to push for the removal of an aged care funding computer algorithm. The integrated assessment tool is used to determine how much funding older Australians receive, and Rustin says her amendments would put humans back in control of the decisions. A man who was hailed a hero for disarming one of the gunmen during the Bondi Beach terror attack is denying wrongdoing after being charged with common assault. Ahmed Al-Ahmed is accused of attacking his father during a dispute in Bankstown in March. He's due to face court next month on domestic violence-related offences of common assault and stalk or intimidate. He says he believes it relates to an ongoing family dispute and is vowing to fight the charges.
5: This is untrue. It's a conflict. You know, it's good for to be able to know I'm an honest, innocent, honourable guy. I never hurt anyone and I never been in violence.
2: Melbourne police are searching for heartless thieves who broke into a Pasco Vale RSL. More from Alex Riddell.
6: Around 5:30 in the morning on Sunday, March 1, two offenders with stockings over their heads broke into the premises after they jumped the fence, smashed a window and crawled inside. They weren't able to successfully open the terminal, so came back an hour later with power tools and another man, but were unsuccessful again. Instead, they ripped the terminal from the wall, dragged it across the room, and put it into the boot of their grey Mitsubishi ASX. The cash machine had around $35,000 inside. All three men are Caucasian. One man had dark hair and was wearing a black T-shirt with Morrison Racing on the back. Alex Riddell, Melbourne.
2: 7 out of 10 workers believe the daily commute will be a thing of the past by 2050. Lee Harrison explains.
7: Research from the International Workplace Group, which promotes hybrid workspaces, has found the vast majority of staff believe the daily trip to work will be a thing of the past within 24 years. Post-pandemic, 81% say dodging the daily drive or ride had made them financially better off, and only 37% are willing to tolerate a long trip to work. But the report's not predicting our CBDs will become ghost towns. It suggests they'll remain important for major business hubs and large-scale face-to-face connection. Lee Harrison, Air News.
2: And Andrew Mountbatten-Windsor has been photographed with a large bruise across his face. There's been no official comment on what happened to the disgraced royal, but reports suggest an insider has stressed there was no drama, accident or attack. This is Air News. AFL and Adelaide is celebrating an elusive top eight scalp, beating Geelong in a one-point thriller last night. Despite the loss and being on the receiving end of jeers from Adelaide fans, Cats coach Chris Scott is looking at the positives.
8: We had some really good performances that I think augur well for what might be later in the season for us. Dangerfield was as good as he's been all year, looking more like himself. That's as well as I've seen De Koning play sort of through the middle. We brought a couple of guys in who have been dominating the lower levels and they played well, Bowes and Wiltshire. Yeah, just not quite good enough to get it done.
2: Tonight, Hawthorn faces the Bulldogs at the MCG. NRL and the Broncos are desperate for a win tomorrow night when they take on the Titans. Brisbane have lost their last four games and went down to the Gold Coast side last time they met in April. Head coach Michael Maguire says the team knows what they need to do.
9: Yeah, the boys have jumped back into it. Obviously, you know, we looked through it and spoke about obviously the performance, and it wasn't real fond of. But you know, we had to go through it. So it's about responding, and the players have gone about training now, and we've got to make sure we get ourselves into the place we know we can.
2: Tonight, the Storm and Knights will go head-to-head, followed by the Raiders and Roosters. And in tennis, Maya Hlinská has become the first qualifier in history to reach the final of the French Open. She'll face 8th seed Mira Andreeva, who is also into her maiden major final. Australian Independent Radio News.
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0: Between 16 and 17 degrees right across the Shoalhaven at the moment. And the sun's out, quite a bit of sun around, and it'll be sunny for the next few days, definitely over the long weekend coming up. And, no rain over the long weekend. What a surprise. And it's the last long weekend before October. Ah, months away. But double demerit points, so look out for that. And like I said, sunny all the way for the foreseeable. Might be a bit of rain late next week, but they might change the forecast by then. You never know. It's coming along to 6 minutes past 2 o'clock.

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That was Tommy McClellan. And Baby Please Don't Go, a bit of a rough live version there from Rob Tononi. And Five People Said I Was Crazy from the late, great Wendy Saddington. Yes, quite a few years ago now, I found out she was living in Melbourne and died down there. It's, well, what are you doing? It's the Big K Show with Crinkles on a Friday afternoon. Sunny all the way in beautiful downtown Nowra in the CBD. Well, CBD, that's what they call it. There's the CBD, South Nowra, other side of the highway. Oh, they're everywhere. It's coming up to 26 minutes past 2 o'clock.

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Yeah, that was Crying Won't Make Me Stay from R.L. Burnside. So Mean to Me from Luther Johnson, or his name is Guitar Junior. And Midnight Rambler from the Rolling Stones. It's coming up to 18 minutes to 3 o'clock. Oh, how long have you got to stay at work for?

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I'm got to cut out.

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My still was jumping. The house party was popping. And I was doing the town. But just as soon as I got down, old Sam the tax man come around, showing me a bill for $500 back taxes that I didn't even win. But this is all I got to say. Open up, Sing Sing, 'cause I'm coming in. 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

0: Yeah, that was Overhead Blues from Smokey Hog. Black Dog Blues from Russell Morris. And I Won't Leave from Dave Hull. It's, 21 or so minutes past 3 o'clock at Triple UFM.
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7: What do you do if you ask someone?

Are you okay? And they say no. Any ideas? Anything? There's more to say after, are you okay? Learn how to keep the conversation going at ruok.org.au.

0: Oh yeah, the crowd love it, don't they? That was Chuck Berry with Reelin' and Rockin', extended version there. That was Chuck Berry at the London Sessions, 1972. Oh, going way back. Going way back. And talking about going way back, forward, 12th to the 21st of June this month, Long John Silver. 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Tickets available at nowraplayers.com at the Players Theatre, Maroon Meadow. That's when it's on. So, yeah, you can get into that. And Barry just settling into the chair there. And you're right there, Baz. It's just coming up 3:30.
1: Yeah, Barry back, Bridger, Trippin' Surf, reporter for Triple UFM, FM, and the Big K Show.
0: Good to see you in, Baz. Hit me with the tides and the surf.
1: Yeah, thank goodness, Big K, we're having tides and a little bit of surf today as well. High tide, only 1.3 metres, about 25 minutes to midday, 11:38. Does that add up?
0: Yeah, well, you know, close enough, a couple of minutes here and there.
1: And low tide just before 5 o'clock tonight at 0.8 of a metre, Big K. Not a big spread, and the tide's only half a metre.
0: Yeah, well, no, it's not a big spread at all, is it? So anything happening around the traps? Oh, hang on, before you do that, what about the all-important surf?
1: Oh, well, it's about, I think it was pretty flat this morning, Big K, but it's been building up with this southerly wind blowing. Southerly, bit of a southerly swell's popped up. I think it's about 4 to 6 foot, but there's not many places like surfable offshore. It's not big enough to get round the corner, Big K.
0: Do I have to explain to surfers out there what round the corner means?
1: Ah, well, you might have to, Big K. Some of the surfers, you know, they wouldn't know what a corner was.
0: No, don't be like that. Don't be like that. So, anything else happening?
1: Oh, yeah, it's a long weekend, Big K, but in previous years it's been cold enough. We've been able to do a bit of ice skating on the duck pond.
0: Really?
1: Yeah, but not this year, Big K. It's been too warm. The weather's too fine.
0: When was it cold enough on the long weekend to be skiing on the duck pond?
1: Go way back, Big K. Your memory's not real good.
0: Well, it's not too bad. Is there anything else happening?
1: Oh, yeah, we've got train rides on the 3803 going all the way to Conjera Station, all the way from East Wandandian. What a trip. It only cost you $20. Well, you know, it takes you a while to get there and back. You can have a Devonshire tea at Conjera Railway Station, Big K, right out there in the bush.
0: Oh, I've heard about it. I haven't quite seen it yet.
1: Oh, well, you know, it should come along. Get your hand in your pocket. Get your money out of your pocket.
0: Oh, can you give me a free ride?
1: No. It's all above board these days, Big K.
0: So anything else happening?
1: Oh, well, we got indoor activities happening all over the place. We've got hearty meals and specials.
0: Specials, oh, okay. I'm into that. What's the specials?
1: Ah, well, we got the sassafras stew.
0: The sassafras stew. What's in the sassafras stew?
1: A few veggies, a bit of meat, stuff like that, Big K, a bit of spice, you know, a bit of gravy, all that sort of stuff. It'll be great for you. Why don't you come and have a bit?
0: Oh, what sort of meat is it?
1: Underground mutton, Big K.
0: What? I didn't know sheep went underground.
1: Yeah, apparently they do at Sassafras. You know, you can't tell where they're going these days. Why don't you play me a tune?
0: Oh, okay. I got one lined up there on the computer. I think you head around the corner there. You're right.
1: There's Barry Backbeat signing off with Board Boogie from the Aztec.

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7: Oh, there you go. What did we have? We had, Jesus on the main line. From Mississippi, Fred McDowell. Tell Me from Stevie Ray Vaughan. And one for Barry Backbirch, who's left the building. Board Boogie from the mighty Aztecs, Billy Thorpe's backing group. And we've got Tommy Rotts in the house. So I might play a quick track. He's not quite ready yet.
8: No, I'm ready.
7: Hello, he's ready.
8: I'm ready.
7: You ready to go? It's 14 minutes to 4 o'clock, Triple UFM.
8: Yeah.
7: So, Tommy Ross, what are we talking about this week, Tommy?
8: Retribution.
7: Oh, no.
8: Yeah. Yeah. Retribution.
7: Got to get back on anyone?
8: Oh. You know, I mean, I have been. I don't know what this microphone's a bit.
7: Yeah, well, it's all right unless you don't fiddle around with the plug. Okay?
8: Sounds a bit dodgy over your side.
7: No, it sounds all right.
8: Well, it sounds muffled to me, but anyway. Yeah, so we have a common friend, the late Greg Chappell.
7: Oh, Snake, my mate Snake, yeah.
8: And
7: okay, don't speak ill of the dead.
8: No, well, I'm not speaking ill. I'm just sort of, you know.
7: He was a go-hard.
8: You had a different experience with him over a few years, and yeah. I had a different experience with him prior to that.
7: Yeah, we knew him independently years ago.
8: Yeah,
7: he died a few years ago, but he was always like, he's always one step ahead of himself, and that one step might have been one step too far lots of times.
8: Yeah, it was. That was my experience too.
7: Yep.
8: Yeah. So he actually caused me a lot of grief.
7: Grief?
8: Yeah.
7: Snake.
8: In the last year of high school, and then a couple of years after that as well. And then we sort of parted ways. But
7: it was a string bean. How would Snake call
8: anyone?
7: And
8: then you came into his life. And
7: where would Snake call
8: anyone? Somebody else, a third person, came into his life. And that third person knew Greg and knew me, but he didn't know that Greg and him and I were in the picture together, because Greg would still be looking for retribution against me.
7: Would he?
8: But Bob never told him that he knew me or I got into the picture. So it was very good, actually, in terms of retribution for me, because I didn't have to do anything, because Greg basically made all the wrong moves ended up in all sorts of trouble, destroyed his own life.
7: You just wait for him to trip up.
8: And
7: you don't have to do anything.
8: Well, but you don't know at the time, because it was just one incident after the other, you know. I mean, like, the initial trip to the Philippines where he lost his way and wasn't allowed to go back after numerous trips, so because people were looking for him.
7: Well, thinking about it, see that thing on the desk there, 40th anniversary, some celebration we're having on 29th of August, is it?
8: Oh, yeah, okay.
7: Yeah, so you got a...
8: Bomaderry Bowling Club.
7: Yeah, you got a
8: RSVP.
7: You got got a book in.
8: Yeah, that sounds all right to me, Dad. Yeah, so I didn't know at the time, and I was still seeking retribution against Greg, you know. But then
7: why?
8: Then he got married to a Filipino, and that ended in divorce, and he lost her house. So that was something in my favour. And then he suffered an illness, and he's not any longer with us. But so my retribution sort of was dealt with just by karma. But I know you, for example, have got a totally different view where you believe that retribution is... And the case that you told me was, I thought, very disturbing, that how you were, had goods stolen from you, which you couldn't prove, and you were prepared 20 years later after the fact to shake the person's hand and forgive them.
7: Yeah, well, what's the point? You're not going to get it back.
8: Mm.
7: And your old memory's there, and you might trip him up by asking him, did you really steal it? Because now he's having a confrontation again after 40 years.
8: Yeah.
7: Like, he's probably D-E-D now.
8: Well, he's a bit of a
7: lad.
8: It's where the mindset is, you know.
7: Yeah,
8: it's
7: a bit of a lad. Well, hey, like all the people at Cronulla that were sort of like enemies and things like that, I went to things later in life when I was in my 50s, 60s and stuff like that. All those adversaries at Cronulla, they're all your best friends because you made it and they made it. And there's plenty in between, didn't?
8: Oh, okay. Totally different to my experience.
7: Well, what's the animosity is not there because we have a shared heritage at a time and a place.
8: Okay, right.
7: So the animosity sort of bleeds away, say, drips away.
8: Yeah, okay.
7: So and what's the point? You know.
8: What's the point of carrying sort of a grudge, you know, looking for revenge for, you know, 40, 50 years, your life?
7: My point is that it's like hate. If you hate somebody, that person mightn't know or doesn't care, and you're the one that gets consumed in your stomach with the word hate. So... It's against you.
8: Yeah, hate obviously is...
7: It's a big word.
8: But hate's got nothing to do with this, really.
7: Hasn't it?
8: No, hate's just, you know, being nasty. Well, this isn't being nasty. This is...
7: Get your own back.
8: This is seeing the problem manifests itself over X amount of years, and then you become free of the problem, but then you still carry the damage that you've endured.
7: If you want to.
8: If
7: you want
8: to.
7: Well,
8: I do.
7: You do, if you want to.
8: I do.
7: If you're wired that way.
8: Absolutely.
7: Hang on.
8: And I know other people that will too. But, I mean, in all seriousness, if, you know, you are struggling with that... you know, dwelling on people and things like that, you can always call Lifeline on 24/27 on 13 11 14, or Men's Line Australia on 1300 78 99 78. And if you can speak to somebody, that's even better. But
7: we better play a track, Tommy. It's 8 minutes to 4 o'clock.

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0: Well, that was Bo Diddley with Before You Accuse Me. And before that was Shame, Shame, Shame from Jimmy Reed. At couple of minutes to news. Couple of minutes to 4 o'clock, Tommy.
1: Oh, okay.
0: Hmm.
1: Yeah. Well, it was all right for you. But what about the Pharaohs?
0: When were they around?
1: Oh, a while ago. Remember how they refused to free the Israelites?
0: Oh, my.
1: You know, in the Bible?
0: No, I must have missed that chapter.
1: Did you? Well, you know what they ended up getting served up as retribution by God, don't you?
0: Did they?
1: Yeah.
0: Mm.
1: They had to suffer 10 plagues.
0: Oh, well. And they still pulled through. They still had pharaohs after that.
1: Yeah, but I mean, imagining having 10 plagues put upon you. I presume that they were, you know, one after the other. It'd be all a bit much if it was one at once, wouldn't it? Because they wouldn't have survived. You know, I suppose better retribution in that situation would be sort of drag it out, wouldn't it? With your plagues, you know. Yeah. Let them get over one and then hit them with leprosy or something, you know.
0: Yeah, just when they think they're coming good, hit them with the next one.
1: Yeah.
0: Yeah, but is that an apocryphal story or a real story?
1: No, it's in the Bible.
0: Or a fairy story?
1: No, what the pharaohs.
0: Oh, pharaoh, not a fairy story.
1: Yeah.
0: Oh, a pharaoh story. Oh, okay.
1: Yeah. Well, what about King David?
0: What about him?
1: Well.
0: Didn't he get, was he the one that got put in, made a pillar of salt or something?
1: No.
0: Was some other bloke, was it?
1: No, he got into trouble.
0: Again?
1: After the sins involving a couple of girls.
0: Oh, well. And
1: a common saying about retribution is, what goes around comes around.
0: Oh, yeah, that's right. Yeah. That's the karma thing.
1: It reflects on the idea that actions, good or bad, eventually bring corresponding consequences.
0: We can talk about this tomorrow, retribution. And as I always say, have a good day, have a good weekend. If you can turn your head around, have a good life. Goodbye now.
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10: Hello and welcome to our look at the latest singles and album charts here in the UK. 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It's all coming up in the next hour with me, Kim Robson.
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10: 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Hate That I Made You Love Me.

0: Ariana Grande, Hate That I Made You Love Me. It's the first taster for her eighth album, Petals, which is out at the end of July. Let's take a look at some of the newcomers into the album chart this week.
1: Number 17.
0: It's a new entry for Youngblood called Idols Complete. From it, this is Zombie.

0: Zombie, from the album Idols Complete. It's a new edition of his fourth album, which was originally released last May. Seven new songs have been added to the album, including this track, which features guests The Smashing Pumpkins. Youngblood is 28-year-old English musician Dominic Harrison. I'm Kim Robson, and this is Top of the Pops on the BBC, and we're featuring some of the new entries into the latest UK album chart.
1: Number 18.
0: Next up is the latest from the band Bleachers. Here's Trevor Smith.
2: Bleachers is the indie pop band of multi-award-winning producer and singer-songwriter Jack Antonoff, and their latest studio album, Everyone for 10 Minutes, marks a significant point in the band's progression from Antonoff's personal side project into a fully integrated six-member group.
3: I'm not the type to ask you about last night.
2: And Antonoff wants this record to kick the door into the next phase of life.
4: It's about how I feel like interacting with the world is going to be tenable moving forward. And I think about that a lot because the line between interacting with yourself and your audience, that's like the very wholesome good place of what I do. And then interacting with the whole world, there's like a Venn diagram there that is getting closer together that is really uncomfortable, I think, for art.
5: We had a band, we had a life, we had dreams. In a van we wrote our own Bible supreme.
4: There's always like a lens in which I'm telling the story. So the heart and soul of the story is mostly about moving through life, what you take, what you leave, how much you can grieve without, you know, becoming a narcissist. Those are a lot of themes I tend to write about. But there's always like a bigger lens. And on this one, it was through interaction with the whole world. I'm just stunned by the time we live in, and it's so transitional, and so it really came out in the writing just how much this is like a transitional time. And I mean that in the sense that no one thinks this is it.
5: But you call heaven a cold fight, you got a dream, I got a night, me and my friend drinking on a roof.
2: When it came to writing this album, Antonoff looked to explore the unknown.
6: I think you inherently write things you don't know. You know, if you know something very well, it's not very interesting to write. Like journaling or like tracking your dreams, like you're looking for what you're feeling but not sure of. And so I'm just after these feelings of I have certain amounts of stability and then certain amounts of insanity in my life. And there's these ghosts that have existed forever. And at different points in your life, like whether it's you've changed because of age or you've changed because of circumstance, you revisit these things through the same lens.
5: I want to know the one that I'm named for. I want to understand this shame.
6: It's like brand new to me, but kind of the same thing I've been chipping away at in all my writing. How do I make it through, not unscathed, because scathed is fine, but as intact more in my humanity.
2: This album looks at themes of marriage, grief, and generational differences, but it's an optimistic record that feels love-struck and hopeful.
6: At the end of the day, you know, the deepest parts of the album are in line with the things that I feel myself most in, which is love and grief and time. But this entry point is just things I don't care about that I think I care about. I think we're all experiencing that. And I am obsessively zeroing in on my people and my sound and my world. You know, it's not elitist. Everyone can come in.

features The Van from the album Everyone for 10 Minutes. It's a new entry for Michael Ball, Glow, and from it, this is the title track.

0: taken from the 25th album from this British entertainer, who since the late 1980s has been a major theatre star, appearing as the lead in a number of productions. He's also known in the UK as a radio and TV presenter.
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0: Tour Collection,

0: Olivia Dean, The Art of Loving.
1: Number 3,
0: Drake, I

0: third album from UK singer Maisie Peters. It's called Fluorescence. Here's the BBC's Alicia Woods.
1: Turn the radio on. Am I crawling out the speakers?
2: Let's talk about this new album, Fluorescence. It's kind of an understatement, isn't it, to say that people are excited, because you've been teasing this for so long. Like, we all remember the MP3 socks on stage, what, nearly 2 years ago?
3: It feels very surreal, but I'm just really excited for it to be out and part of other people's lives, not just mine.
1: Now I'm fine with growing old.
2: And you can really tell that there's been, like, a transition from The Good Witch.
3: Yeah, definitely. It does feel tonally and sonically very different, but I've also changed. So I think it really just reflects the journey that I've been on as a person and as an artist.
2: The Good Witch, in a way, it kind of felt like an album for the heartbroken girlies, right? So what are you hoping that Fluorescence kind of becomes?

0: little bit more healed.
1: And there's a lot of lyrics, I guess, across the whole album that are quite personal as well. Like,
2: sometimes when I sing, I get the big note wrong. The teenagers held on to that all summer long.
0: You know, sometimes something can permeate that you really didn't expect.
1: We've seen you chat a lot recently as well about kind of how your confidence has grown a lot.
0: I've definitely struggled with my voice in the past. It's been nice having that time off, I think, and really strengthened my voice.
1: Not that you didn't necessarily dance before, but that's definitely become more of a thing. Is that fair to say?
0: Yeah, definitely. I put my dancing shoes on for my regard and did a little line dance moment, which was very nerve-wracking, but like so fun. And actually, every show since, we've been doing the dance. We wrote the song called Kingmaker and then was like, well, this has to be part of the album. And so it made it on there, it crept its way on in the very 11th hour. And I'm so pleased it did, because I think the story the song tells and the tone of it, the feeling

0: Macy Peters, Kingmaker, from the album Fluorescence, a new entry at this week's number one. When Top of the Pops returns, it's the brand new singles chart.
1: It's Top of the Pops.
2: Top of the Pops.
1: From the BBC.
0: I'm Kim Robson. Now it's time for the brand new singles chart here in the UK. And we start with a re-entry at number 27.
3: This is the official chart. 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
0: Calvin Harris with Clementine Douglas, Blessings.

0: this time.
1: Calvin Harris and Clementine Douglas, Blessings, a re-entry at this week's number 27. It's a high climber for another Talk to You.
2: Number 21.

another Talk to You. They're a Dutch production duo, and on this track they've been joined by New Jersey-based singer 54 Ultra. I'm Kim Robson, this is Top of the Pops from the BBC, and we're featuring the high new entries and climbers in this week's UK Top 40 Singles Chart. It's a high climber for Prosper, Free Your Mind.

0: Prosper, Free Your Mind. They're a production duo from Leeds here in the UK. On this track, they've been joined by vocalist Clooney.
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0: 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At 20, A Non-Mover, Malcolm Todd, Earrings. 19 is Drake, National Treasure. A re-entry at 18, Fleetwood Mac, Dreams. 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Up 1 to 16, Ella Langley, Choosing Texas. Up 4 to 15, Milky, Just The Way You Are. 14 is Somber with Homewrecker. Up 3 to 13, Olivia Dean, Man I Need. It's up 2 to 12 for Harry Styles, American Girls. 11, Michael Jackson, Human Nature. At 10, Michael Jackson, Beat It. Up 1 to 9, Olivia Rodrigo, Drop Dead. Up 7 to 8, Zara Larsson, Midnight Sun. And up 5 to 7, Zara Larsson, Lush Life. At 6, Drake, Janice. Coming up, the top 5 best-selling songs in the UK.
3: I'm Trevor Smith with a quick look at this week's music news. Sam Fender was among the big winners at this year's Ivor Novello Awards as he won Songwriter of the Year. Officials said he'd become one of the defining voices in modern British music and storytelling. Elsewhere, Rosalía won International Songwriter of the Year, while Scottish alt folk singer Aidon took home 2 awards, Rising Star and Best Song for Don't Fall Asleep. And Sir Elton John received a special honour as he was announced as the Ivors Academy first ever president. Noughties girl group Mystique have confirmed they will reunite 2 decades after their split. The trio, who were known for blending the UK garage sound popular at the time with R&B melodies, are reuniting to celebrate the anniversary of their first album. Singer Alicia Dixon said, "We can't wait to relive the magic and energy of that record and many more with the very people who made it so special." And Bad Bunny is the voice of a forgotten toy known as Pizza with sunglasses in the new Toy Story movie. Disney said the Puerto Rican star will be heard as the effortlessly cool and mysterious character who's a member of a small but mighty community of forgotten and toys that live in an abandoned backyard shed.
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movie Michael, which tells the story of the singer, and as of this week has now taken $800 million in box office receipts around the world. It's a new entry at number two, Olivia Rodrigo, The Cure.

0: Olivia Rodrigo, The Cure, is a new entry at number 2. It's a new taster for her album You Seem Pretty Sad for a Girl So In Love, which is out in 2 weeks. The official UK singles chart is compiled by the official charts company. I'm Kim Robson. Top of the Pops is produced by Alan Rowett at Rotation Media for the BBC World Service.
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0: 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As for the 13th time, it's Top of the Pops, number

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0: Okay, I've got to cut that out. I keep doing that all the time with the weather, don't I? I'm a silly boy, I tell you. Anyway, we'll go back on the weather again. Sunny, the wind's west, 15 to 20 kilometres an hour, becoming light in the middle of the day. Chance of rain, 10%. Moderate when it comes to the fire danger rating. UV index sitting on low. 68% is the humidity at the moment, 2.6. So like I said, everyone's breathing pretty good, although you mightn't have been hearing that well. With the music over it, there you go. 11.7 is the temperature in Nowra at the moment. Feels like 9.3. Should make it to a top tomorrow of around about 18. And go warnings for the Sydney, Illawarra, Batemans and Eden coasts. So there you go. Okay. Got to get my act together. I tell you, I've been saying that since I was a teenager. But, oh, wow. Yeah, they used to deliver bread and they delivered milk. Oh, anyway, getting back to it. The weather, mostly sunny. Winds west, 15 to 20 kilometres an hour, tending southwest in the middle of the day for Milton Ulladulla, then becoming light in the early afternoon. 5% chance of rain, moderate when it comes to the fire danger ratings, and low when it comes to the UV index. Humidity down, you're always 51%, 5.3. Currently 15.4 is your temperature. Yep, winter's here. 11.4 it feels like. Should make it to a top of around 18 tomorrow. So there you go. Not looking too bad at all. Just that weather warning, the go warning for Sydney, Illawarra, Batemans and Eden coasts. So that's about it when it comes to it. That's about it when it comes to me too sometimes. I was thinking to myself.
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0: Now, all trains are running on or close to time. Not looking too bad. The roads are looking pretty cool out there. 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It wouldn't be an afternoon without me ballsing something up. It's the way it goes. See, because if I balls things up on the way home, you all feel great. Won't matter what happened today. You think, I'm not as bad as that. Yes, I know what I'm doing. I tell you, hang in there, gang. It's a fantastic afternoon. It's a little bit nippy, but it's still pretty cool. We've got ourselves a long weekend coming up. Yeah, I hear them saying, you beauty. And for those people that are working, more dough. Yeah, in the pocket. The skyrocket's getting filled up this weekend. It's 8 minutes past the hour of five. I'm John. Like I said, Friday Drive here on Triple U FM.

0: 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It's not just singing in the rain with Rain. 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

Well, there you go. That's a little Brian Cadd coming at you. Don't you know it's magic, the bloke said. Yeah, that's what was supposed to be on first off this afternoon. And he'll balls it up, John, come along. Yeah. LRB, a little river band track coming at you, Emma. And, of course, that's Freedom, Johnny Farnham here on Triple UFM, fifth day of the 6 month, 2026, 23 minutes past the hour of five. We've got the King's Birthday weekend coming up. Now, the King's Birthday public holiday in Australia is celebrated on an official date rather than the monarchy's actual birthday. His birthday is November the 14th. To align with British summer celebrations and to better space out public holidays across the year, only in Australia. New South Wales, Victoria, South Australia, Tasmania, the ACT and the Northern Territory, the King's birthday falls on the second Monday in June, and Queensland celebrates a holiday on the first Monday of October. And if that didn't confuse you enough, Western Australia, the state government, determines the date, which is typically observed on the fourth Monday of September or the first Monday of October. I suppose it depends on what they feel like when they got up that day. Yeah. The merit points for the King's Birthday long weekend come into effect in New South Wales and the ACT and run from consecutive days. There's four consecutive days starting from 12 o'clock or 12 a.m., 1 minute past 12 exactly on Friday the 5th of June. Geez, that's close, isn't it? Yeah. And ending on 11:59 p.m. on Monday the 8th of June. Okay, so don't forget, 1 minute past 12, Friday the 5th of June, till 11:59 p.m. on Monday the 8th of June. And they're looking out for people speeding, illegal mobile phone use, not wearing seat belts or incorrectly adjusted. I don't know, don't they adjust themselves, seatbelts? Oh, it might be to do with kids' things and stuff like that. I'd say it is. And riding without a motorcycle helmet or otherwise, the stupidity law. I was talking about laws like that before, wasn't I, a little while back? So there you go. But riding without a motorcycle helmet, okay, speeding, illegal mobile use for the phones, not wearing a seatbelt, and, of course, the you're taking a big chance law, riding without a helmet. Anyway, it's 25 minutes past the hour of 5 here on Triple UFM. You've got Friday Drive, my good friends. Enjoy your King's Birthday weekend. And don't speed, don't go too fast, or else...

Ever had that sinking feeling when a police car appears behind you? Your brain starts ticking, madly calculating how many drinks you've had. Did you know, last year in New South Wales, around 4.6 million drivers were breath tested? Don't forget, every police car is a mobile RBT. So, if you're worried about getting caught, you should be. Mobile RBT. You won't know where, you won't know when. Authorised by the New South Wales Government, Sydney.

0: Oh, there you go, little Taylor Dane. I'll be your shelter. We can dream, says Mark Williams in Underworld, Under the Radar. 40 minutes past the hour of five. It's Friday Drive.
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oldie. Best Band of Ballet coming at you. Top stuff, a little bit of gold. Everybody Wants to Rule the World, Tears for Fears, and that one's dedicated to the man himself, Donald Trump. I'm going to dedicate that one to Starship. We Built This City. I'm terrible, aren't I? 56 minutes past the hour of five, coming up to six, and that's a news time soon, okay?

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3: Hello there, I'm Terry Daniel. The opposition says the government is wrong to claim its new tax reforms will help stop the rise of One Nation. Speaking at an economic forum, the Prime Minister has defended his changes to capital gains tax and negative gearing. Anthony Albanese argued the measures help shield Australia from the social and economic discontent seen overseas. But Deputy Liberal Leader Jane Hume maintains the reforms will do no such thing.
4: The Prime Minister's come out and said that, well, this is a budget about fighting populism. Oh, well, give me a break. This is not a budget about fighting populism. Can the Prime Minister please make up his mind and tell us exactly what this budget was all about? Because it certainly hasn't been received well.
3: Nature experts are warning of a pollination crisis as Australia's bees struggle. Mark Dransfield reports.
5: New data suggests at least 60% of the country's beehives have been wiped out by varroa mite. It's a parasitic mite that attacks and feeds on honeybees. Fiona Chambers, chief executive of the Wean Bee Foundation, says the parasite is also eliminating feral beehives.
6: So all of that free pollination will be gone from the pollination system. You put on top of that up to 60% or maybe more hive losses from the managed honeybees, and we really do have a pollination crisis for agriculture.
3: If you're flying into Hobart in Tasmania in the near future, you'll find two new food and drink venues have opened in the departures lounge of Hobart Airport as part of the $200 million terminal redevelopment. Pulse Tasmania reports a new cafe and bar are now serving travellers before they fly, offering them local Tasmanian produce, beers, wines and light meals. More venues are on the way, with another cafe expected in coming weeks and a fast food outlet planned for 2027. The start of the ski season in New South Wales and Victoria could see up to 10 centimetres of snow fall in alpine areas overnight. Thousands are expected to drive to the New South Wales Snowy Mountains and the Victorian Alps for the long weekend, with extra highway patrols on to make sure they arrive safely. Transport for New South Wales Director of Field Operations, Rob Austin, says drivers need to be careful.
7: Just some advice to people though, look, we are experiencing some icy conditions, so if you're heading down there, please, if you're going to be going into the national parks, please make sure that you have your snow chains, drive to conditions, slow down a little bit, but please enjoy the snow.
3: Meanwhile in Victoria, Mount Buller, Mount Hotham, Falls Creek and Mount Baulbaul Alpine Resorts have had fresh snow over the last few days, with snow machines also boosting coverage. Mount Buller's David Clark says the industry brings in billions of dollars to Victoria's economy.
8: The snow's come right on time. Mount Buller's Victoria's favourite alpine resort, part of $2.1 billion that Alpine Resorts deliver to the state economy, and 12,000 full-time equivalent jobs. So it's really important to have this ski season up and running.
3: Briefly in other news, the Victorian Premier could face a leadership challenge within weeks ahead of November's state election. A number of Labor MPs have reportedly grown concerned about the possibility of a wipeout at the polls. And finally, to the Australian share market, the All Ords has closed down 61 points at 88.55. One Australian dollar was buying 71.26 US cents. This is Air News. Tennis, and the men take centre stage tonight at Roland Garros in France. And for his preview, here's Air Sports' Paul Walsh.
9: The men's semi-final tonight will be contested by players with world rankings of 3, 14, 27 and 104. In the first of the matches, Alexander Zverev comes in with a solid CV at Roland Garros, which includes 3 quarterfinals, 3 semi-finals and 1 runner-up, while his opponent Jakub Mensik has never made it past the second round. They have only met once previously, with Zverev being the victor on that occasion. The second of the matches will be the Battle of the Italians, when 10th seed Flavio Cabolli takes on countryman Matteo Arnaldi. Neither player has semi-finals experience in a Grand Slam, but they have met previously on 2 occasions, with the score being 1-1. For the world number 104 Arnaldi, he knows what to expect.
10: We are good friends. We practice a lot together. We played a lot since we were like 12. I mean, we know each other very well. It's going to be a tough one, obviously.
3: AFL and St Kilda coach Ross Lyon has confirmed Mitch Owens and Liam Ryan will return to the side for the match against the Sydney Swans on Sunday. The Swans will see seven players return from the bench, including Callum Mills and Brodie Grundy. Coach Dean Cox says the squad is versatile.
11: Whoever comes into the team, they understand what role they have to play, how it complements everyone else, and they're doing it really well.
3: The Super Rugby Pacific qualifying finals are underway. The clash between first place Hurricanes and the sixth place Brumbies is underway in Wellington. Australian Independent Radio News.
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12: And taking a look at what's happening weather-wise for tomorrow here in Nowra. Sunny, the winds west, 15 to 20 kilometres an hour, becoming light in the middle of the day. Chance of rain, 5%. There's no rating when it comes to the fire danger rating for us. UV index sitting on low. Currently, our temps are humidity 83%, dew point 6.8, temps 9.5. Feels like 6.6. And we should make it to a top of around 20 tomorrow. Go warning for the Sydney, Illawarra, Batemans and Eden coasts. And other than that, things are looking pretty cool. It's winter, isn't it? Oh, yeah, good one, John. Mostly sunny with the winds west, 15 to 20 kilometres an hour, tending southwest in the middle of the day for Milton Ulladulla, then becoming light in the early afternoon. Chance of rain, 5%. No fire danger ratings and UV index sitting on low. Humidity 86% at the moment. Dew point's 5.4, currently 14.1. It's your temperature. Feels like 10.6. You should hit a top of around 18 tomorrow. And that's about it.
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12: Trains running on or close to time. And the roads are looking pretty cool out there. Just watch yourself around the bridge this time of night. And it's night time too. It feels so good to be normal. And the roundabouts down at Milton Ulladulla Way. Just before the news, some spanned up ballet with a little bit of gold. Before them, Brass in the Pocket, Pretenders, Tears for Fears. Everybody wants to rule the world. I said that before, didn't I? That was the, what's his name again? Donald Trump, that's his name. And we built this city starship, just in case you weren't listening before the news, okay? It's 7 minutes past the hour of, guess what, 6 o'clock. Hang in there, gang. 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Way to go, Shoalhaven FM's community rail. It's Triple U. Did I say rail? Yeah, I think I did. Anyway, you can web us, triple u.org.au.
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aren't they grand? They're fantastic. A little fairground attraction coming out, you know, perfect. I Don't Want a Lover, a little Texas, not a bad one at all either. Teardrops and Womack and Womack, 21 minutes past the hour of 6. 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And Wednesday the 10th of June, between 10 a.m. and 1:30 p.m., appointments are required. 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Okay. 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Yes. Ulladulla and District Community Resource Centre is where it's at. 78 St. Vincent Street, Wednesday the 10th, okay, of June, 10 a.m. to 1:30 p.m. Appointments are required. 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That's 22-95-29. By George, I think I've got it. 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

Oh, there you go. A little Michael Jackson coming at you. Michael Jackson, Smooth Criminal, 7 years. Lucas Graham, not a bad track at all. Thunder, a little Imagine Dragons. Haven't heard it for so long, I thought I'd whack it on. 34 minutes past the hour of 6 here on Triple UFM. 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

they're not bad at all, are they? A group called Anthem Lights, a Christian group too from America, Who I'm Meant to Be. See You Again, a little Charlie Parth coming at you. Hinder, Lips of an Angel, love that track. And Ricky Lee Jones, Danny's All-Star Joint for my lady out there. 53 minutes past the hour of six, I'm getting out of here. Catch us all tomorrow for a little Boots and All on Triple UFM. I'll have a sleep and get my head together. How's that sound, eh? Oh, yes. You take care. God bless. Beware. Stay safe. Look after yourselves. And if someone says, how you going? You just say, life goes on. And I try and keep up. Leave you with a little bit of Eddie and the Cruisers and some Bryan Adams.

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0: 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Are you having trouble at uni or school? 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

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Thank you for joining me. Bring up those plates. We got some great Bangers and Mash for you on today's show. For example, we've got songs from the likes of Brent Faiers, Chasing Ghosts, Illenium, Maris, J. Cole, Jack Garrett, Fuzztronica, Fred Again, and Paul Kelly, just to name a few. You can hit me up on the socials if you feel like it. In the meantime, both Facebook and Instagram, it's Bangers and Mash - Triple UFM. Hit me up. Let me know what you think of the show. Let me know what you're listening to. And I have an email if you like, jason.2ufm@gmail.com. Let's kick off the show with some fast-paced folk music for you. This is Trampled by Turtles. It's called Wait So Long.

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2: Welcome back to Bangers and Mash with me, Jason, right here on Triple UFM. We kicked off the show with five awesome tracks there. I'll let you know what they were. At the top of the show was Trampled by Turtles with Wait So Long. Hopefully you got up and danced to that one. We also heard from Brent Fayers bringing back those soulful R&B vibes with World Is Yours from the album Icon. We also heard from Chasing Ghosts with the song Flowers, and that was followed by Walter, that's W-A-L-T-A, with Made For This. And at the end of all those was Illenium featuring Kid Cudi with a cool track, Not Ordinary. And still to come, we've got some Maris, J. Cole, Boko Yote, and Jack Garrett. But this one right here is Regurgitator, Polyester Girl from the album Unit.

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7: 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Got to let you know what those bunch of tracks we played before the break were. Just before the break was a fantastic cover of The Waterboys' The Hole of the Moon. That one done by Jack Garrett. Definitely one of my favorite covers of the song. I'll put it right up there with our very own Paul Green, who does a beautiful cover as well. Worth checking that out. We also heard from Boko Yote with the track Ignored from the album Gusto. Prior to that was J. Cole with The Let Out. Definitely something different from that artist and loving that track. We also heard from Maris with Body Is On Fire. And at the top of all those was Regurgitator with Polyester Girl. So we still have a couple more songs to go, such as Feng, In Colour, Fred Again and Jamie T. But this one right here, I want to shine a spotlight on Fuzz Tronica. They are a trio from Sydney comprising of singer-guitarist Claude Hay. We also have drummer Mondo Monica and keyboardist Mee Lee Hay. And they do some fantastic funk, roots, rock, really cool stuff. And this is one of my favorite tracks of theirs called Playground. So please enjoy.

Remember that night at the Hippodrome? Never knew that look when you look at me. Nervous as hell, so I didn't win a lot. You're the salt, I'm the lemon on the top. Heart quickened, south of the river. Mouth full of Vinny, sitting cans full of liquor. Street light flickers, feel it in my blood. Any which way I turn out, the lights burn dimmer and I...

Feel it in my blood, feel it in my blood, feel it in my blood, feel it in my blood, feel it in my blood, feel it in my blood, feel it in my blood, feel it in my blood, feel it in my blood, any which way I turn, our lives burn dimmer, and our lives burn dimmer, and our lives burn dimmer, and our lives.

That one right there is Fred again with Jamie T, Lights Burn Dimmer. We also heard from In Color with a track called Headlights. And prior to that was Feng with Superstar. And at the top of all those was Fuzztronica with a track called Playground. Do check out that band. They have some awesome stuff in their discography already. And it is, of course, time for me to love and leave you. Thank you so much for listening as you do each and every week. Let me know what you think on the socials, both Facebook and Instagram. It's Bangers and Mash - Triple UFM, or shoot me an email, jason.2UFM@gmail.com. I'm going to end today's show with a track from Paul Kelly. I don't think it's one you've heard very often, but it is a great one nonetheless. It's called I'm Not Afraid of the Dark from the album 70. And you take care of yourself. You stay safe, stay warm, stay cool, however you wish. And see ya.

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2: 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We're not too far away from the MRAP chart show from 12, so please stay tuned.

You just heard a track from Honk. It's Hot Stuff. Also in there, some tracks from the latest Rolling Stones album. Hopefully you're enjoying Future Nostalgia this Friday night as we look at the Rolling Stones' latest album.

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You just heard Rain Fell Down from the album Honk, as we look at Rolling Stones and the new album. 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

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All of that and more coming your way here on the AMRAP radio show. 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

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Cameron Menegoni is my name, hanging out with you, taking you through some sounds of Australiana. We heard in our ears just then from the currently Berlin-based artist who hails from Perth in WA, the sounds of Web Rumours. The track Blythe Echo is a cut from a forthcoming album called Travelling Circuit. The lyrical basis of that tune originally comes from an English folk song called Bright Phoebus, which was a popular hunting song originally attributed to James Hook in the late 18th century. But in its current state, it's placed in a synthy new wave context, which makes it for a more reflective listen. Once again, that track there by Web Rumours, Blythe Echo. Just before that, from a trio from the Sunshine Coast of Queensland, Double Talk with a groovy pop rock number called Pictures. And also in the mix at the top of that bracket there, to kick off the AMRAP radio show here for another week, we did hear from the Melbourne-based six-piece who are fresh from a 14-date Europe and UK tour, the sounds of Gut Health. Their latest tune, Separate State, really perfectly showcases their chaos meets melody ethos. They formed only roughly about 2 years ago and have only one EP under their belt, but they are quickly staking their claim as being one of the country's most compelling bands. Gut Health really going hard and are as infectious as ever on their latest single, Separate States. This is the AMRAP radio show. My name is Cameron Menegoni. Hope you're having a good time so far here on the program. Before we go any further, I do want to say a big thank you to the team at the Community Radio Network for their tireless efforts behind the scenes in getting this program out into the far reaches of Australia. And also a big thank you to your local community radio station for playing out this program today. And I hope that you have already found something that has widened your interest into the underappreciated pool of local and national talent. But as much as we do love new music each and every week here on the AMRAP radio show, and I'm sure you will be well aware of the huge, vast amounts coming through every single day, we also do keep a very close eye on what tracks broadcasters are playing each week, and these songs make up our AMRAP charts. We've got the Metro chart, which looks after the metropolises of Australia, and the regional chart, which caters to the more rural areas of the country. So we're going to listen to a cut from each of those and get a sense at what people are digging from the four corners of Oz. First up is going to be from the AMRAP Metro chart and a Perth-based group who love their pop rock sound. This one's by Sophian. It's called Million Miles.

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top of that bracket there, we did hear a couple of tracks taken from the AMRAP chart placings for this week. At the top, from Perth in WA with Sophian, their latest single from the pop rock four-piece is a tune called Million Miles. It's currently at number 7 on the AMRAP Metro charts. Following on from The Pleasures, the internationally renowned cross-country supergroup, which is led by Catherine Britt and Lachlan Bryan. Let's Go Again is the name of that track. They're currently at number 2 on the AMRAP regional chart, and on the tail end of that bracket of material from the Melbourne via Brisbane dream pop artist of Rint with the latest EP called Starfish. That track there is Kiss Me, Kill Me featuring Hatchie. As I mentioned, that is the latest EP from Rint, a record which was nearly 5 years in the making. And Rint recently was a guest presenter on our sister show, Australian Music Is Bloody Great. It's a program where each week we get in a musical guest who take us through some of their favourite recent releases floating around on the amrap.org.au platform. If you do want to listen back to that episode, you can do so courtesy of the Community Radio Plus app, which you can download for free onto your favourite handheld device, or you can check out the transcribed article over on amrap.org.au where Joe from Rint shares his thoughts as to what he really loves about independent alternative Australian music. Let's hear one of those selections at the moment from a bit of a shoegaze band, but also definitely a group who love their slacker rock vibe. This one from last year's record by Garage Sale. This is a tune called Shoes On.

at the top there from a Melbourne-based outfit, the four-piece of Garage Sale, taken from last year's record Shimmer. The tune is the opening track from that LP. That's a number called Shoes On, one of the selections that Joe of Rinse had in store for us on his episode of Australian Music is Bloody Great. You can check out the full episode once again on the Community Radio Plus app, which you can download for free from your favorite app store. And you can also have a gander at the transcribed article floating around on amrap.org.au. There's also a whole bunch of previous episodes to indulge yourself in if you're looking for an array of all Australian music. Following on from Garage Sale, we did hear from Melbourne-based artist Evie Lulu, a musician whose work comes straight from the heart. She writes about losing yourself, loving someone, harboring pain and letting go. And lyrically, she's a very sincere and undisguised musician. The track we did hear from Evie Lulu is a tune called Monday, a track which highlights the Melbourne-based singer's commanding yet understated vocals and raw, vulnerable lyrics. And also in the mix there as well, speaking about lyrics, how about a diabolical diatribe from Adelaide-based artist who goes by the name of Dom Sensitive, although you probably are familiar with some of Dom's work, being a member of other bands like Wireheads, most importantly. But the new moniker brings a new lease on life. It's not just a name change, it's an utterly captivating, hyper-stylized, and at times completely bizarre revolution of a prolific artist whose impressive back catalogue of recorded material now spans over a decade. Dom Sensitive with R&D. Keep your eyes on Dinosaur City Records if you want to follow up with more of a forthcoming full-length release. This is the AMRAP Radio Show. Cameron Minigoni is my name here with you today. We don't have much longer to go here on the program before we are through for another week. I'm going to try and squeeze in a couple more tracks before the hour is up. This one for you comes in the form of an indie electronic number, courtesy of the musician who goes by the name of Isla from the Sunshine Coast of Queensland. This one's called Fade Into Forever.

moment from the Perth-based Three Piece, embodying what we love about grunge music. From Sourworm, Kill the World. At the top of that bracket, from Alia, the track there, Fade Into Forever, what's self-described as a nostalgic banger. That does bring this episode of the AMRAP radio show to a close here. 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I'm going to leave you with one last track here from a Sydney-based duo of Crystal Rivers. This one's called Together Afar. My name is Cameron Minigoni. 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

0: somebody famous once said, with the coming of spring, I am calm again. Calm is good, but to be informed and musically appeased is even better. Not that I have all the answers, but I will try on Mondays right after the 9 a.m. news.
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G'day folks, this is Walshy. There's no better way to commence a Shoalhaven day. The very best in country music presented live each weekday morning, plus country music news along with the news of the day right here on Good Morning Country, and you can tune in on 104.5, 92.3 North or 99.7 Milton Ulladulla, Triple UFM.

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Did you know wearing a seatbelt in a serious crash nearly doubles your chances of survival? Almost 1 out of 5 road fatalities involve someone not wearing a seatbelt. In a crash, wearing a seatbelt reduces your risk of serious injury. So remember to buckle up every time. However short the journey, however long you've been driving, however well you know the road, don't forget to clip every trip. Authorised by the New South Wales Government, Sydney.

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Their number is 1300 655 06. 1300 655 06. 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

0: 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Alcohol abuse is also associated with crime, social problems, and domestic violence.
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0: 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I'm James B., and stay tuned for the man, Tom Parker, with 2 hours of uninterrupted nostalgia.
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1: Good morning, I'm Terry Daniel. The opposition claims confusion over One Nation's housing policy proves it's not a serious party of government. Federal politics reporter Nelson Scott with more.
2: In a TV interview with Sky News, One Nation MP Barnaby Joyce was asked to explain whether a ban on foreign citizens buying property would extend to permanent residents. After initially confirming it would, Mr. Joyce went off air to clarify details before returning to retract his comments.
3: On further investigation, no, we are not going to be kicking permanent residents out of their house.
2: The minor party has also been under pressure to clarify a policy which would see temporary visa holders forced to sell their properties within 2 years. Senator Sean Bell struggled to explain what the penalty would be for those who fail to divest their home.
4: This policy is one that is being brought forward and investigated.
2: The opposition claims the confusion shows One Nation is strong on slogans, but weak on substance. Nelson Scott, Canberra.
1: A coroner has found the terror attack killing of a police accountant in Sydney could not have been prevented. Madeline McNeil reports.
5: Curtis Cheng was heading home from his job at police headquarters in October 2015 when he was fatally shot by 15-year-old Farhad Jabbar Khalil Muhammad in a religiously motivated attack. 11 years on, a coronial inquest has found the teenager had only been radicalised in the month before the killing, and the attack itself was planned just hours in advance. The coroner concluded the limited time frame and a lack of intelligence to suggest the teen was an active participant in plans to carry out an identified terror attack meant there was not enough time for authorities to intervene. Madeline McNeil, Sydney.
1: A Queensland council is investing in its environment for future generations to come. This Environment Day, Moreton Bay is working with residents to enhance the flora and fauna in the region. Deputy Mayor Jodie Shipway says everyone should be looking after not just their backyards, but everywhere in the city.
6: Also that when they're out there at our natural assets, make sure that we leave them as we arrived at them in a beautiful, clean space so that everyone can enjoy it.
1: The Victorian opposition is calling for a review into the prison system amid revelations violent criminals are being given free access to expensive weight loss drugs like Ozempic. The government says it's only for those who are prescribed the medication by prison doctors and follows the death of an inmate who'd put on more than 100 kilograms while locked up. Shadow Corrections Minister Brad Batten says the money should instead be invested in healthier food and exercise programs.
7: If we're seeing a prisoner put on 100 plus kilos in 3 years, that's a problem within the system. Whilst prisoners are sitting in prison, maybe we should be using prescriptions for more exercise, or a government should be reviewing what they're feeding prisoners here in Victoria.
1: A raid on a commercial cockroach breeder in Bathurst in New South Wales Central West uncovered 100,000 illegal species of the bug worth around $200,000. The bug is attractive to those keeping exotic insects as pets. The Invasive Species Council Policy Director, Dr. Carol Booth, is calling on the government to stamp out the biosecurity risk with tougher penalties.
8: The history of prosecutions in Australia is that they're rare and they often attract only low penalties. These breeders presumably knew that what they were doing was illegal.
1: This is Air News. First up, AFL last night was at the MCG. The Western Bulldogs found some much-needed form, winning their past two games and then toppling Hawthorn to move into the top six. The Bulldogs pulled off a huge comeback, keeping the Hawks to just one goal in the second half to overcome a 29-point deficit and win 12-5-77 to Hawthorn's 9-17-71. Dogs midfielder Ed Richards told Fox Footy how they engineered the win.
9: We just didn't want to get beaten up around the contest. I mean, we were pretty poor in that first half, and then they started to get on top. A few of their smalls were starting to get chirpy, a bit niggly, and then we were just like, well, we can't just sit here and take it once again. So let's just go out there, put our bodies on the line and see what happens. We did in the end. As I said before, they helped us out with some bad kicking, but win's a win.
1: In the NRL, the Sydney Roosters defeated the Canberra Raiders 26-0 in Canberra. Earlier, a narrow 2-point win for the Melbourne Storm over the Newcastle Knights 32-30 in Melbourne. And in the Super Rugby playoffs, the Hurricanes beat the Brumbies 66-12 in Wellington, New Zealand. The Socceroos are getting ready for their final hit out before their opening World Cup game against Turkey. Australia will face Switzerland in a friendly tomorrow morning. Midfielder Aidan Roustich says there's a few bits and pieces they need to tidy up.
10: I wouldn't call it changes. I think it's just you touch on improvements. You just touch on small little detail and what you can do better.
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12: 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And on the roads, everything's okay, nice and dry out there. Just there's road works in different places, speed restrictions and things like that. And also, be careful, the double demerit points for this long weekend.
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12: Sunny all the way. Yeah, sunny all the way for the next few days at least, especially over this long weekend. And, well, the winds, it's a bit windy. It's northwest, basically, around a bit, not windy, just a bit breezy and a bit cool early in the morning. But sunny for the next few days for sure. Top temperatures for the day. Sydney, 20. Nowra, 20. Batemans Bay, 20. Ulladulla, 17. Wollongong, 19. Rooma to Eden down the far south coast, 19 degrees. And 15 degrees up at the Barrel Mossvale area. 3 degrees up there this morning. Tides, well, pretty close to a low tide at 6:30 this morning at 0.5 a metre, and the next high tide is only 1.2 metres at just after 12:30 lunchtime. Sunrise around 6:54, sunset that's 6 minutes to 7, and sunset at 6 minutes to 5. Current temperatures, 10.5 degrees in Ulladulla, and a chilly 7.3 degrees in beautiful downtown Nowra. Nearly 9 minutes past 6.

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That was Sweet, S-U-I-T-E, Judy Blue Eyes, Crosby, Stills and Nash, and Season of the Witch. Oh, a bit of a scratch on the record on the CD. That was Julie Driscoll, Brian Auger and the Trinity. You're on the U's, Triple U. This is the Big K Show with Crinkles on a Saturday morning, Saturday breakfast, and just gone 24 minutes past 6 o'clock.

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I dreamed I was in a Hollywood movie, and that I was the star of the movie. This really blew my mind.

In her hand was a bottle of wine, in the other a glass. She poured some of the wine from the bottle into the glass.

That was Spill the Wine from Eric Burdon, with a little bit of help from War there. And Londonberry Blues from Chuck Berry. Alarming in the paper here at 24 minutes to 7 o'clock. Data centres could produce as many emissions as the United Kingdom by the end of the decade, occupy as much land as Northern Ireland, and consume enough water to meet the drinking needs of every person on the planet for a year. The United Nations issued the warnings in a report into the environmental impact of artificial intelligence yesterday, which also called for regulatory changes to avert the most harmful impacts. AI, is it taking over or what? You know, there's other bits and pieces in there. Yeah, it's a big, big deal. And what's going to happen with it? It's coming up to 23 minutes to 7 o'clock.

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Ah, that was Standing Strong from Wendy Matthews, and Roll With It from Steve Winwood. It's coming up to 11 minutes to 7 o'clock if you're going to get up and about. It's quite light out there. It's full blue sky, a little tiny bit of cloud on the eastern horizon.

Whether you're still in bed, on your way to work, or relaxing sipping a mimosa, Monday mornings are always best spent listening to Chance and Beck on Triple UFM.

That was Roxy Music with It's Only My Only Love. And for that was Rock My Plimsoll from Jeff Beck with Rod Stewart on vocals there. Going to go to the news with Boogie Shoes from KC and the Sunshine Band.

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1: Good morning, I'm Terry Daniel. The Prime Minister will hold meetings with his New Zealand counterpart in Queensland today. Federal politics reporter Nelson Scott has the details.
2: Christopher Luxon is in Noosa for the annual Australia-New Zealand Leaders Meeting. He'll hold talks with Anthony Albanese about finding ways to drive economic growth, boost defence cooperation, and enhance engagement in the Pacific. The pair will also address a roundtable with business leaders from both nations to deepen bilateral investment. The meetings come on the 75th anniversary of the alliance under the ANZUS Treaty. Mr. Luxon will return home this evening. Nelson Scott, Canberra.
1: Five illegal tobacconists in New South Wales' Hunter region have been forced to lock their doors for the next 3 months following a multi-agency blitz. Chris McCarthy reports.
3: Police and New South Wales health inspectors swarmed six businesses in Cessnock on Wednesday under Operation Sloan. The coordinated raids netting more than 200,000 cigarettes, nearly 40 kilograms of loose tobacco leaf and hundreds of illegal vapes at an estimated street value of more than $260,000. Officers also seizing $33,000 in cash at two of the stores, declaring both locations active crime scenes. Health authorities say they've now issued 279 short-term closure orders across the state since last year, and retailers are being warned further action is on the way. Chris McCarthy, Sydney.
1: There's more pain for Victorian households, with water bills set to surge by up to $109, with the cost of Labor's desalination plant partly to blame. The Essential Services Commission, which sets and approves the increases for the next 5 years, has released its final charges. East Water customers to be hit the hardest, customers with Yarra Valley Water the least affected. Electric vehicle owners are being urged to install smoke detectors where they charge their cars. Danny Moscone from the Western Australian Department of Fire and Emergency Services says he expects electronic vehicles will soon become a common cause of house fires.
4: Most of them are reasonably new, but we do know that as those batteries start to get old, they start to deteriorate and their quality reduces. So we do anticipate that there will be an increase in EV car fires. We've done a fair bit of work in our operational space to plan for that.
1: Astronauts aboard the International Space Station have avoided having to abandon the craft after an air leak triggered emergency procedures. Russian cosmonauts had to patch up cracks, leading to a worsening air leak in the aging module. Ground control staff issuing the order to retreat to the safety of an escape craft.
5: Crew Dragon established safe haven, and if we need to suit up, we will do that. Once we're inside the Dragon, we will not suit up prior.
1: The AFL has moved to terminate the services of another private security firm over alleged wage rorting. Carolee Katsimbanis reports.
6: The reliance by the AFL on private security firms is set for a shake-up following revelations a leading company providing hundreds of guards to Marvel Stadium has allegedly exploited its workers. The Age says GSS Group is the latest to face serious questions about the treatment of its often migrant gig economy workforce following the dramatic collapse of other security giant MA Services Group in December. Carolee Katsimbanis, Melbourne.
1: This is Air News. The Rugby League was in Melbourne and Canberra last night as round 14 continued. It was the first time the Sydney Roosters have held the Canberra Raiders scoreless in a game. Sydney Roosters taking a 26-0 win in Canberra with the temperature around 4 degrees. It was the Roosters' first win in nearly a month and it moves them into third on the ladder. The Roosters' Daily Cherry Evans telling Nine he was proud of his team's efforts.
7: We've had a few ordinary couple of weeks, to be fair. I feel like we really adjusted a few things and then executed it tonight. So I'm just really proud of the whole team, you know, to keep a team to nil in the current game. It was something to be proud of.
1: In the early game, a narrow 2-point win for the Melbourne Storm over the Newcastle Knights, 32-30 in Melbourne. AFL at the MCG and the Western Bulldogs pulled off a huge comeback in the second half to overcome a 29-point deficit and win over Hawthorn, 12-5-77 to 9-17-71. Brisbane Lions coach Chris Fagan is challenging his injury-hit side to lift in today's AFL Q clash. Brisbane have headed to the Gold Coast with 15 players in the casualty ward after Hugh McCluggage went down at training on Thursday. Fagan admits they're battling, but is eager to see who can step up against the Gold Coast Suns.
8: Injuries always challenge your depth, and if you go through and have a look at who the injured players are, there's some pretty good ones amongst them. Crisis creates opportunity. If you've got those sort of situations, you might find that you unearth something you didn't know that you had.
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10: There's nothing too much happening on the rail. 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And on the roads, well, be careful on the roads because it's double demerit points. Everything's pretty good out there. 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
10: Well, pretty simple, really. Bit of breeze around and sunny all day and sunny for the next few days. Up until maybe Wednesday, Thursday, something like that. So great long weekend. We get plenty of these long weekends in June where there's a bit of rain. But top temperatures for the day. Sydney, Nowra, Batemans Bay, 20 degrees. Daruma to Eden, 19 degrees. Ulladulla, 17. And Wollongong, 19. 15 degrees up at the Bowral Mossvale area, 3 degrees this morning. And the next tide, well, we've just gone past a low tide. So the next tide is around 25 to 1 this afternoon. High tide at 1.2 metres. And the next low tide's a quarter to 6 tonight at 0.8 of a metre. Sunrise around 6 minutes to 7 and sunset at 6 minutes to 5. So we'll get that shortest day over and done with in a couple of weeks or so. And that'll be good one. At current temperature, it hadn't moved much. 7.6 in Nowra and 10.5 in beautiful downtown. What do they call it? Beautiful downtown. Ulladulla. Yeah, that's the one. And you're listening to the Big K Saturday Breakfast with Crinkles. What do they say? Coming at you right now. It's coming up to 9 minutes past 7 o'clock already.

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0: That was, excuse me, that was Caravan from Van the Man, Van Morrison, and Let's Get It On from Marvin Gaye. It's just gone 20 minutes past 7 o'clock.
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That was A Promised Land from Dave Edmonds and Backlash Blues from the great Wendy Saddington, backed up there by Copperwine. And it's 28 minutes past 7 o'clock. It's time for This Day in Rock. We'll do it now. This day, June the 6th. Yes, it's the 6th of the 6th, 26. At the moment. This day in 1971, Zappa's Mother's Jam with Lennon. During a concert at New York's Fillmore East Auditorium by Frank Zappa's Mothers of Invention, John Lennon and Yoko Ono joined the group on stage for what can only be described as an undisciplined jam session. It was Lennon's first stage appearance in nearly 2 years. Zappa's band also recorded a live album at the same venue during the same month, and although there appears to be no confirmation that this was recorded on the same occasion as the tracks featuring Zappa and Co. with John and Yoko, it seems a safe assumption. The latter recordings were included on a double album by Lennon and Ono, entitled Sometime in New York City, released in 1972, which also included an album's worth of studio recordings on which the Lennons, credited as the Plastic Ono Band, whose only other member on the occasion was drummer Jim Keltner, were backed by New York rock band Elephant's Memory. The album featuring the live tracks with Zappa was supposedly a bonus album, and its first side including two tracks recorded by an all-star Plastic Ono band with Derek and the Dominoes, led by Eric Clapton, George Harrison, Keith Moon of The Who and others. In London in December 1969, at a charity concert for UNICEF, staged at the Lyceum Ballroom, the tracks with Zappa began with a real song, Well, Baby Please Don't Go, a cover of the track recorded in 1958 by the Olympics and recorded on the B-side of their Western Movies hit. This recognisable item was followed by three tracks that were virtually a continuous passage of free-form extemporisation, which were given the titles on the album of Jam Rag, Scumbag and Ow, A-U. This day in 1966, Orbison's misfortunes. Roy Orbison's first wife, Claudette, was killed in Gallatin, Texas, aged only 25, when she and her rock star husband were riding back to their home on motorcycles after attending a drag racing event in Tennessee. She collided with the truck that pulled out of a side road. Orbison had written Claudette a song about her in 1958, which became an international hit for the Everly Brothers, hitting number one in the UK, coupled with All I Have to Do Is Dream. This day in 1971, the final edition of The Ed Sullivan Show featured Gladys Knight and the Pips. This day in 1987, Simple Minds accumulated their third consecutive UK number one album with Live in the City of Light, followed by 1984's Sparkle in the Rain and 1985's Once Upon a Time.

of time. And people who are born on this day. What have we got? Oh, 1936, Levi Stubbs from the Four Tops. 1939, Gary U.S. Bonds, real name Gary Anderson. 1943, Joe Stampley. Oh, I don't know, I might just read them. 1944, Edgar Froese from Tangerine Dream. 1944 also, Peter Orban from Big Brother and the Holding Company, Janis Joplin's first band. Terry Williams, 1947, from the New Christy Minstrels and First Edition. 1948, Richard Sinclair from Caravan. 1948 also, Shorty Beck, Cornelius van der Beek, Shocking Blue. 1959, Robert Hodgins from the Bluebells. 1961, D.C. Lee. 1961 also, Terry Nunn from Berlin. 1965, David White, Brother Beyond. And 1966, Gary Newby from Railway Children. People who born on this day, the aforementioned Claudette Orbison, 1966, and 1991, great jazz artist Stan Getz. So out of all that lot there, what have I got? I've got a song by the Four Tops, who a friend of mine named his daughter, Renee. Yeah, a good friend of mine from Cronulla. He's since died. His name was... Darryl Eastlake. It's 27 minutes to 8 o'clock.

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1: Oh, yeah.
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0: Okay, that's what do we have? Oh, The Harder I Try, Brother Beyond. David White was in Brother Beyond. He was born this day, 1965. Green Green, The New Christy Minstrels. Oh, it's green on the other side of the hill. Terry Williams is in The New Christy Minstrels. He was born this day, 1947. Down on Me, Janis Joplin with Big Brother and the Holding Company. Peter Orban was in Big Brother and the Holding Company. He was born this day, 1944. New Orleans from Gary, U.S. Bonds. He was born this day, 1939. And Walk Away Renee, The Four Tops. Levi Stubbs was in The Four Tops. And he was born on this day, 1935. Yeah. Well, here we go. It's 9 minutes to 8 o'clock. Triple UFM, and Tommy Rott's in the house, and Retribution, that's the name of the game, isn't it, Tommy?
1: Yes, it is. It's Retribution.
0: Yeah.
1: Retribution.
0: So I heard.
1: Mm. So. It seems like a lot of people carry these, you know, that sort of emotional baggage of being wronged for the, many years.
0: The grudge.
1: Yeah, for many years.
0: The grudge. Yeah, well, if you want to hang on to it, you can.
1: Yeah, it's just it's your own internal dialogue, isn't it?
0: Of course.
1: You know what you tell yourself.
0: If you want to set it aside and just look at it as experience, probably not a good one.
1: Mm.
0: Yeah. Mm. Forget about it. You never forget everything, but don't have it on your mind all the time.
1: Yeah.
0: That's the big problem. Oh, I saw a blue car. He drives a blue car. I'll have to get at him, you know.
1: Well, we know somebody who shall remain nameless that...
0: Nameless?
1: ...is in their 70s, and they're daily, they're sort of still bringing up this wrong that they perceive that was done when they were 14 years old.
0: 14?
1: So yeah, with a bit of a competition between a couple of... younger people, girls as it is.
0: No, nearly 60 years ago.
1: Yeah, 60 years ago. And it was to do with sort of one having the, or one being more popular than the other one. And some secret information that one has been harbouring for, what's that, 50...
0: Nearly 60 years.
1: 51 years.
0: More than that.
1: Yeah.
0: 14.
1: Oh, 61 years. Yeah,
0: sixty years.
1: Roughly,
0: yeah.
1: And it was just one particular incident where one person got a bit jealous of the other one, and then, but the other one had some sort of secret information that she's been it's been withheld for 60-odd years, and it seems like now it's bubbled up to the surface again, and it's. It time could be getting near where this particular is basically going to let this other person know some secret information.
0: What, after all these years?
1: Yes.
0: Ooh.
1: Yeah, so that's not bad if you carry something forward from 14.
0: Yeah, it's not too bad.
1: I got things that I can bring forward from 16. I thought 14 was a bit early.
0: Your person hangs on to it.
1: Yeah. I definitely hang on to it.
0: Talk about elephant, never forget.
1: Yeah, I know, I definitely hang on to it.
0: And I've got a couple of songs by that.
1: What?
0: Those young girls were in, that were in the fan club.
1: The fan club.
0: I heard.
1: Yeah. But, I mean, you know, the thing is that some people have basically sort of, you know, wanted to ask me things directly. And it's are you currently intending to harm any of these people? And have you thought about when or how you would do it? Do you believe there is a realistic chance that you might act on these thoughts if a triggering event occurred? This is what I've had put on me.
0: Well, what do you mean?
1: Well, if there's any possibility that I might act, or if I'm finding myself dwelling on plans for these people, it's important to talk to somebody immediately rather than carrying it out alone. In Australia, you can contact Lifeline 24/7 13 11 14 or Men's Line in Australia's 1300 78 9978.
0: Oh, so you going out to kill the infidel?
1: Oh, I wouldn't go putting in that radical terminology. But,
0: oh, okay.
1: You know, what goes around comes around, you know. And that idea reflects on that actions, good or bad, eventually bring corresponding consequences, you know.
0: Oh.
1: You know? But if someone... it's just a question of what are you preparing for with this retribution, you know. I mean, if you stay physically fit because you want to be strong and capable and not feel vulnerable again, that's one thing. But if someone is deliberately maintaining their fitness for years in anticipation of a future violent confrontation with a specific person, apparently that's a bit of a different mindset. But...
0: A bit over the top, isn't it?
1: Well, not really.
0: Isn't it? Oh,
1: no,
0: okay.
1: I think, you know, people would probably be split 50-50.
0: Oh, okay.
1: Some are on your side of the camp and some are on, you know, my side of the camp, shall we say. Mm. You told me about an incident where someone did you wrong and you suspect or pretty well believe that they, you know, stole something from you.
0: Yeah, I couldn't prove it, but it was mitigating circumstances pointed to one person.
1: Mm.
0: So after over 40 years, if I run into them again, I'd be happy to see them pretty much on one level, but I'd still ask them the question.
1: Would you?
0: Yeah, yeah. But, it doesn't taint my... day-to-day living or anything.
1: Mm.
0: It's just an experience that happened in my life.
1: Mm.
0: That's what it was.
1: Mm.
0: Someone stole coming while I was on holiday, stole my whole stereo system and everything.
1: Mm.
0: It was, of course, pre-CD days, so, but they left all the records there.
1: No, that was good of them.
0: So I thought that was
1: a tell.
0: Well, in a way.
1: Didn't want to hurt you too much.
0: I thought it was someone that knew me because they'd take everything they could otherwise.
1: Mm.
0: But it was just for a sale to get some money,
1: mm-hmm.
0: probably for drugs.
1: Mm. Unusual.
0: Well,
1: yeah.
0: How many people steal how many things?
1: Well, you know, and then if you know, this is... Puts a very sort of sour taste in your mouth, doesn't it?
0: Yeah, well, we might go to the news, Tommy, with a little track I've pulled up called Judgment, Rage, Retribution and Time, THYME, from Mudhoney.

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0: Oh, that was a crazy number. That one nearly fell asleep myself out there. That was Sailing from Christopher Cross and 2,000 Light Years from Home from the Rolling Stones off their, what was it called? The Satanic Majesty's Request album.
1: Oh, okay.
0: So Tommy's in the house. I don't know whether he's looking for retribution or he's worried.
1: I'm always looking for retribution.
0: He's one of them. He's one of them. Or his mates are looking for it.
1: Yeah, a bit more even that way focused than a lot of people. But, you know, the thing is that...
0: It's a bit of a mindset, isn't it?
1: Well, you can focus on the other people, or you can focus on yourself, you know, about it. Apparently, many former soldiers and police officers and athletes and people who have survived serious betrayals will tell you that being physically capable can restore confidence. But confidence and preparedness do not necessarily require a future act of retaliation.
0: Oh, right.
1: But apparently it's interesting that some people were sort of concerned about the amount of the time that I've spent in being involved in retribution. If someone has spent decades saying that they're ready for a confrontation, then the confrontation itself may have become symbolic. It represents dignity, recognition, or unfinished business more than the actual physical encounter. I mean, do you think such a person would be satisfied if they simply met the offender face to face and spoke their mind? Or do you think that they would feel compelled to go further than that?
0: Well, it depends on the person, but some people just want to get something off their chest, don't they?
1: Yes.
0: To tell somebody something that they know that they did.
1: Okay.
0: I think that's the way.
1: So like a little secret that you've got.
0: And then other people would go, well, no, that's not enough for me. I want to punch him out.
1: Or
0: cause physical harm.
1: Yes. Yeah, pain.
0: So it depends on the character or the style of the person. Really?
1: Yeah.
0: I mean, we all know people that are back in the day mainly, because we're all too old, that would, you know, get into a fight at the drop of a hat.
1: Yeah.
0: Or blame someone else for something.
1: Yeah.
0: Be very vocal and carry on. That's not really retribution. That's just...
1: Well, that's looking for bringing retribution onto yourself, isn't it?
0: It was being hard-assed, as they say.
1: Yeah, but, you know, I mean, this, you know, doing ill goods and ill will, you know, like, it manifests itself in many ways, doesn't it? You know, I mean, it could be something somebody said, you know, or information that you've got about somebody, kind of like getting down the blackmail angle, you know?
0: Yeah, I mean, lots of people know lots of things, but is it worthwhile pursuing sometimes? You have a maniac-type person that's a loose cannon. Is it worth pursuing a minor gripe with them or you know, let it go?
1: Oh, well, you've obviously...
0: Because they're crazier than what you are.
1: Yeah, well, obviously, it's a very nuanced type of situation where you have to sort of pick your mark with them. And then maybe you decide that over the years that you sort of stand by and you get can become witness to karma, you know?
0: Karma?
1: Yeah, so you don't actually have to do anything for your retribution because it's all they do it to themselves, you know? And that's just as gratifying, I imagine.
0: I think so, because there's a lot of people that seem to get away with things that others don't, and you don't want to jump in there and create some sort of enmity amongst people. And if something happens to them, you go, well, that's bad karma.
1: Yeah, it may or may not be enough, though.
0: Yeah, it may or may not.
1: You know?
0: May or may not be, yeah.
1: You know?
0: Sure.
1: I mean, some people fantasise about that scenario, especially if they feel they were seriously wronged and believe that they will never receive justice through normal channels. And you see this in novels, films and revenge stories because it taps into feelings of anger, unfinished business and a desire of control.
0: Yeah, well, there is great injustices in the world, isn't there?
1: But actually seeking people out to punish them severely is different in real life, you know. Legal consequences, you know. And apparently it rarely provides any sense of resolution that you thought was going to anyway. But, I mean, I'd argue that, you know. You know, and then, of course, you ask yourself, well, what about if I was diagnosed with a terminal illness? You know? Apparently, though, most people reconnect with family and friends, you know, and resolve old disputes through conversation and seeking recognition of the past wrongs.
0: Well, there's another side of the story where people say time heals all wounds.
1: No, I don't know about that. Yeah, that's a saying.
0: People like you that have got
1: problems.
0: You're a narc, and you've got your things out for people like 30 years ago or 40 years ago.
1: Oh yeah, 40.
0: Oh, 40.
1: I mean, as time goes on, you know, if I live longer than I'll carry it to my grave. There's no doubt.
0: Yeah, but do you actively carry it, or is it just something in the back of your mind? Or do you wake up every second day and go, oh, that happened, you know, like to do this, you know.
1: No, it's only, I suppose you look for triggers, you know, maybe you see the person in the street, the offender, or, you know, people in conversation start talking about how, you know, how they've been wronged, and they might, you know, dredge up something from years ago, you know, anecdotally, and that could be a trigger. You know, might be anniversaries or something, or, you know, divorce settlements, or, you know, Christmas parties or something like that, where, you know, it's a fertile ground for, you know, some conversation to come out, or actually the other thing is too, I suppose, as you go through life, you actually accumulate more of these, you know, wrongs that have been done to you on a daily basis, but most of them sort of slip through and, you know, and some sort of stay with you.
0: How much do you want to think about it?
1: Well, I don't think you've got much of a say in it, really. I mean, I'm still jumping up and down to some degree about the fact that I never got my set of, you know, 72 Derwent pencils, you know.
0: You've mentioned this before, Tommy, so...
1: Yeah, I know.
0: I don't see
1: How far does that go back? That goes back to when I was 10.
0: Well, that's what I mean. Like,
1: well, look, I raise it with somebody else, and everyone I talk to, they go, "Oh no, my parents got me the 72, you know, in the special anniversary box and everything." Huh?
0: Well, I can't.
1: Well, you know, I mean,

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That was Constant Craving from K.D. Lang and Stranded. I'm Stranded by the Saints before that. It is 25 minutes to 9 o'clock. Time for the Phantoms tips. Had a couple of winners last week. He reckons he's back on track. We'll see. It's at Randwick today. The rail's out 3 metres and it's a soft 6. It won't get any worse than that. It'll probably get a bit better as the day goes on. A little bit of sunshine, although it's only winter sun. Race 1, number 5, Rebel Royal. I think they named that after Andrew. With number 3, Lady Catalina. Race 2, number 11, Horizons. With number 4, Flying Embers. Race 3, number 12, Wear the Crown. With number 8, Weyburn. Race 4, number 8, Bird Whistle. With number 10, Naysbar. 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And race 9, number 5, Formal Display. With number 3, Sun God. And lucky last, race 10, number 5, Zuna. With number 4, Glorious Moments. Good luck and good punting, and bet with your head and not above it. It's coming up to 23 minutes to 9. And the first cut, that's the deepest.

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1: That's us, Triple U FM. We just heard Jessica, an instrumental there from the Allman Brothers Band. And First Cut Is the Deepest from Rod the Mod, Rod Stewart. Mm. Is that right, Tommy? The first cut's the deepest, or the rest that follow?
2: Oh, well, you know.
1: Who can tell?
2: Who can tell? You know, it's an individual thing, and I think it must be all about what you tell yourself.
1: Yes.
2: You know? I'm going to get them back, you know.
1: 12 minutes to 9 o'clock, folks, jumping Johnny Booth will be on after 9.
2: You know, so you know, seeking retribution.
1: Mm.
2: I mean, it's interesting in that, like, you carry that as emotional, well, you know, I mean, people carry that as emotional baggage for the entirety of their existing days sometimes, don't they?
1: Oh, some people hang on to it, yeah.
2: Like the one we mentioned before where the person, you know, was going back to some competition that they had with their girlfriend when they were 14 years old.
1: Oh, and siblings.
2: You know.
1: And siblings. Oh, you were always a favoured one when we were 10.
2: Yeah.
1: Now we're 60, you think you still are.
2: Yeah.
1: That sort of thing.
2: You got the doll that I always wanted, so guess what? I've been out and I bought all the dolls.
1: Yeah, well, so what?
2: You know, that'll learn you.
1: That'll learn you.
2: Yeah. The problem is, though, I suppose, too, like, when you're younger, you're more concerned about, you know, if you got involved in some altercation and you might get, let's just say, disfigured a bit. You don't want that at any expense, do you? Because, you know, you're trying to maintain your youthful good looks or whatever the story might be, and you don't want to risk it, so you back away. But, later on, you don't really care about your personal appearance too much, and you're probably more tempted to, you know, so well, I don't care if I get a broken nose or a black eye or something or other, or my teeth knocked out, you know. I'm nearly, you know, sort of kaput anyway.
1: Well, I never really wanted to hit anyone in the face because I didn't want to get hit in the face.
2: That's a result of your good looks.
1: No, not really, but that's my simple observation of that.
2: Oh, is it?
1: And retribution, well, I got in a fight once down the Star Hotel. I don't get hardly had many fights in my life. So the next week was some hillbilly from Milton or someone.
2: Yeah.
1: So it all sort of flared up and I don't know who won or who lost or we both lose, I reckon. And then I've the next week.
2: Who was your best mate again?
1: I was in there.
2: Mm.
1: And I've gone to, you had to walk just outside a little lane to go to the toilet, like not a lane, but it's just a little gap. And as I'm walking through the gap to go to the toilet, this bloke's walking out.
2: Mm-hmm.
1: So what do? I just said, g'day, kept going.
2: Mm.
1: Oh, hello, kept going.
2: Mm.
1: I mean, what's the point? There's no point in.
2: Well, what was that all about? That.
1: Well, that was the problem. We weren't sure.
2: Oh, okay.
1: I don't know.
2: So you're kind of lost in the moment of like, you know, yeah. Are you an offender or not? Or is it me that's the offender?
1: Yeah, we're all not sure.
2: Yeah.
1: Anyway, so I just said hello and just kept going. Like, there's no use in keeping that enmity amongst people. You know, you could have flared up again and then you would have had another angry thought about the person and then it just keeps going. It can keep going.
2: Mm.
1: What are they calling them? The McCoys and the...
2: Oh, the hillbilly set up.
1: Hatfields and the McCoys or something.
2: Yeah. Yeah. Then there was the Nuremberg trials. Remember them with the Nazi leaders? Remember them?
1: Yeah. Well, what happens is the winners get to do that, don't they?
2: No, well, they were prosecuted after World War II.
1: Well, that's what I mean.
2: For the crimes that they committed during the war.
1: The winners get to do that, but I'm sure there's crimes on both sides in any war.
2: Yeah.
1: Like, and the retribution part of it, well, it's like we won the war, so we've got the ability to put you on trial at Nuremberg.
2: Mm.
1: And then half of them, some come to Australia, I heard, but... A lot of them seem to go to South America.
2: Yeah, that was all sort of orchestrated in advance.
1: So the retribution couldn't happen.
2: Yeah. No, they
1: lost
2: fled.
1: Lost in the jungle in Brazil.
2: Yeah, fled like rats they did. They fled like rats.
1: Well, what are you going to do when you're sort of beaten badly? You're not going to.
2: What are you going to do when you've committed all sorts of atrocities and then, you know, that then they come looking for you?
1: That's exactly.
2: When, you know, for retribution. But, I mean, you know, like, it's all pretty mild, I think, the retribution compared to what, you know, what happened in the Bible.
1: Oh, an eye for an eye, tooth for tooth.
2: Well,
1: all that sort of stuff, yeah.
2: What about, there was a pharaoh in the Bible, apparently, and he refused to free the Israelites.
1: Did he?
2: Yeah. He said, no, I'm not freeing you. Uh-huh. So then the Lord came along and gave him 10 plagues in a row. Cop that.
1: 10 plagues?
2: 10 plagues.
1: That seems like too many to me.
2: Well, where would you start? Like, you know, leprosy first, you reckon, or a plague of famine.
1: Yeah, but
2: a plague of locusts.
1: If you have 10 plagues in a row, you want to start with the mild one.
2: Do you?
1: Because if you have a bad plague first off, they all might die.
2: Yeah, right.
1: So if you've got to have 10 plagues in a row, you've got to start off with the mildest one.
2: Yeah, drag it on.
1: So they're there for the second one and the third one and the fourth.
2: Yeah.
1: Have we got them yet? No. Sixth one, seventh one, eighth one.
2: Very good. Would you give them like a break in the middle, like so that they think that they're sort of, that's the end of the plagues?
1: And then
2: hit them with another round?
1: Yeah. Give them a couple of years' holiday. Lull them into a false sense of security.
2: Yeah.
1: Oh, the plagues are gone. This is great.
2: Yeah, that'll learn you.
1: We can get back to our old tricks.
2: Yeah, very good.
1: Anyway, we better play a song, Tommy. It's 6 minutes to 9 o'clock.

0: There was a Phillip Island singer-songwriter called Simon Kerfey, and that little track's called East of Lonely. Yes, good bloke. But Tommy's in the house. Oh, he's still here. We've got, we've only got a minute and a half or so, Tommy. You better...
1: What, looking for retribution?
0: Yeah, you better get your retribution over and done, because after 9 o'clock, jumping Johnny Booth's in.
1: All right. Well, you know, don't forget... You know, and in, you know, history, there's been a lot of retribution. What about the French Revolution?
0: Yeah, French Revolution.
1: Remember King Louis and Queen Mary and Marie Antoinette?
0: Marie Antoinette, yeah.
1: Well, they got executed
0: after. Let them eat cake, you know, the guillotine, all that sort of stuff.
1: Yeah, that was after years of public anger towards the monarchy.
0: Yeah, of course.
1: I mean, things were looking all right for a while there.
0: England was lucky they didn't have a revolution. They sort of...
1: Well, they're having one now, aren't they?
0: Well, they slid slowly into parliamentary type thing. But, yeah, the...
1: What was he before the Prince Andrew? He seems like someone's... He's had a bit of an altercation or something or other, or he's...
0: He's in the news again.
1: No, didn't he walk into a doorknob or something or other, and he's got this great bruise on the side of his head?
0: Yeah.
1: Maybe that was the door handle getting retribution on him.
0: Run into a door.
1: Yeah.
0: No, he's in trouble again.
1: Yeah.
0: Anyway, nearly enough time to go, Tommy.
1: Yeah, I know. Well,
0: so no retribution here.
1: Well, you know, it's a retribution-free zone, but...
0: Okay.
1: You know, if these thoughts are becoming more than fantasies, you probably need to contact Lifeline 24/7 and 1-3-1-1-4.
0: As always say, have a good day, have a good weekend. If you can turn your head around, have a good life. Goodbye now.
1: And thanks for some retribution.
0: Spending some time with us.
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3: Hello there, I'm Terry Daniel. The Prime Minister, Anthony Albanese, will meet with his New Zealand counterpart in Noosa in Queensland today. The pair will discuss ways of driving economic growth, boosting defence cooperation and enhancing engagement in the Pacific. The two leaders will also address a round table with business leaders from both nations. The Albanese government's tax changes are putting Australian charities on alert. Carolee Katsimbanis has the story.
4: 19 Australian leaders from Christian, Catholic, Muslim and Hindu organisations have written to the Treasurer warning the planned 30% minimum tax on trusts and capital gains will wipe out a potential $3 billion in donations. The letter also warns that the proposed tax on trust distributions puts Labor's goal to double philanthropic giving at risk by 2030 unless the government agrees to a carve-out on donations to charities and not-for-profits. Carolee Katsimbanis reporting.
3: In Victoria, two contenders are lining up to replace Jacinta Allen as Premier if a Labor push to oust her succeeds. There's growing speculation a change of leadership is just weeks away ahead of the November state election. Deputy Premier Ben Carroll and another senior minister, Gabrielle Williams, are both touted as future leaders. That's if Miss Allen is rolled. Snow lovers hitting the slopes this weekend are being urged to slow down on alpine roads. The Australian ski season officially kicks off today, with lifts and carpets firing up in New South Wales at Thredbo and Perisher this morning after a recent dusting. New South Wales Roads Minister Jenny Acheson says a number of agencies will be out in force to keep the roads safe.
5: Police will be targeting dangerous driving, drink and drug driving, speeding, fatigue and other high-risk behaviours. And we also urge motorists travelling to the snow to check their road conditions before they depart, carry snow chains when required and drive to the conditions.
3: Meanwhile, in Victoria, the start of the ski season, several festivals and increased traffic on highways is making for a dangerous period on the state's roads. Transport Victoria's Chris Miller says drivers need to take extra care across the King's Birthday long weekend.
6: Busy conditions this long weekend and on roads that can be unfamiliar to some. If you are going somewhere new, make sure your complete focus is on the road at all times. And if you're a local from a holiday destination, allow room for error from your visitors.
3: And if snow is too cold for you, then favourable beach conditions are forecast for southeast Queensland across the weekend. With more swimmers expected, Surf Life Saving Queensland is reminding beachgoers to remain vigilant and stay safe in the water. Spokesperson Matthew Thompson says conditions will be good, but not for long.
7: Still a little bit of wind around, but the surf has dropped right back down compared to previous weeks where conditions have been quite unstable. Heading into next week, though, that will change, so encouraging everyone to check conditions before they head down, but get out this weekend to enjoy our wonderful coastline while you can.
3: And briefly in other news, a measles alert has been issued for several locations in Sydney after a Queensland tourist visited the CBD whilst knowingly infected. And astronauts aboard the International Space Station have avoided having to abandon the craft after an air leak triggered emergency procedures. Russian cosmonauts managed to patch up the cracks in the aging module. This is Air News. Tennis, and there was plenty of drama on day 13 of the French Open in Paris. Air Sport's Paul Walsh has the details.
8: Men's semi-final day at Roland Garros has concluded in sensational fashion when the second of the matches was over before it started, when 25-year-old Matteo Arnoldi was forced to withdraw due to illness, thus handing countryman Flavio Caboli a direct entry into Sunday's final.
9: I tried to get ready, like as much as I could here and try to see if I could go on court, but every time I get up, I feel dizzy and I don't feel like the best.
8: In the first of the semi-finals, number 2 seed Alexander Zverev took 4 sets to book his place in the final after seeing off a spirited Jakub Mensik 7-5, 6-2, 3-6, 6-3. For Zverev, this will be his third attempt at a Grand Slam title and he's ready for the challenge.
10: I'll try to show my level, I'll try to do the right things, and that's the only thing that matters to me.
8: Paul Walsh for Air Sport.
3: NRL and the Sydney Roosters defeated the Canberra Raiders 26-0 in Canberra. Earlier, it was a narrow 2-point win for the Melbourne Storm over the Newcastle Knights, 32-30 in Melbourne. AFL at the MCG and the Western Bulldogs pulled off a huge comeback in the second half to win over Hawthorn 12-5-77 to 9-17-70.
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11: And taking a look at what's going down weather-wise, first off, for fabulous Nowra today, a sunny day. Winds west 15 to 20 kilometres an hour, becoming light in the early morning. Chance of rain 5%, no fire danger ratings, low when it comes to the UV index. Humidity 69% at the moment, the dew point's 5.3, currently 10.8 is our temperature, feels like 6.2 they tell us. Should make it to a top today of around 20. And let's see, strong wind warnings for the Illawarra, Sydney and Bateman's coasts. And Milton Ulladulla, down your way today. Sunny, the winds west 15 to 20 kilometres an hour, tending southwest in the middle of the day, then becoming light in the early afternoon. Chance of rain 5%, no fire danger ratings and low for UV index. Humidity's 53%, dew point's 5.1. Currently your temp is 14.6, feels like 11.7. And should make it to a top of around 17 today. So don't get excited. That strong wind warning is for Bateman's Coast too. So there you go. Not looking too bad at all when it comes to the day in general. And for all the salties out there, Illawarra Coastal Waters forecast, Port Hacking to Ulladulla. The wind's southwesterly 10 to 15 knots and reaching up to 20 knots offshore during the morning. Winds turning southerly in the late afternoon. Seas 1 to 2 metres, decreasing to 1 metre during the afternoon. The swell, let's see, southerly 2 to 2.5 metres. And the weather mostly sunny in the meantime. Ulladulla to Montague Island, Bateman's Coastal Waters. Wind southwesterly 15 to 20 knots and turning southerly 10 to 15 knots in the late afternoon. Seas 1 to 2 metres, decreasing to 1 to 1.5 metres during the afternoon. Swell southerly 1.5 to 2 metres and the weather should be sunny. So there you go. Taking a look at the tides, and it says here, let's see, tide is currently rising. The next low tide is in 8 hours and 56 minutes. The next high tide is in 3 hours and 50 minutes. So there you go. It should be high tide at 12.57 today, 0.7 of a metre, and low tide That's not a big one, is it? But that's what it says. Low tide, it's 3 minutes past six, should be 0.33 of a metre. So the low is higher than the high. That's insane, isn't it? But there you go. That's what happens when it comes to the weather.
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11: 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So there you go. If you're a train person, I suppose you know what I'm talking about. 8 minutes past the hour of 9 here on Triple UFM. 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The Big K, you can't go past the man, can you? I tell you. You want to join the Big K, you can join him on Friday, 1 p.m, the Big K Show with Big K and Barry Backbeach. There's an added bonus for you. And of course, Tommy comes in and rots us out too whenever he can. And other than that, you're looking at the Saturday morning. Yeah, heard him already, 6 a.m. So stick around. Thanks to Tommy. He's a great man, I tell you. I love Tommy. He's one of those people that's just a world of knowledge, I tell you. Bring up the subject, Tommy knows about it. Top bloke. Anyway, take it easy. Sit back, relax. And when it comes to, what are we talking about, some roads, they're not looking too bad at all. Can't see anything bad happening, so it's not looking that bad. It's a long weekend, don't forget. Double demerit points, so make sure you slow down, take it easy, which you should be doing anyway, but make sure you keep your eyes open, okay? You don't want double the points knocked off it, do you? That's the way to go. Nice and steady, okay? Triple UFM.

0: Hello, friends out there in Radio Land. Join me. Oh, by the way, it's Pete Bramman here. Join me every Wednesday between 2 and 4 for the Super Terrific Happy Hour. I mean, it's so super terrific. It goes for 2 hours. That's the beauty of the show. Expect the unexpected. 60s, 70s, 80s, one-hit wonders, maybe some hillbilly honky-tonk. You just never know. Isn't that right, Tom?
1: You never know what you're going to get.
0: That's right, Tommy boy. The Super Terrific Happy Hour every Wednesday from 2 to 4 right here on Triple UFM.
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Oh, that's a fantastic one, isn't it? A Little Hall and Oates coming at you. Remember those days? Weren't they great, eh? Queen, Somebody to Love. And, of course, Peter Gabriel, Salisbury Hills here on Triple UFM. 43 minutes past the hour 9, my good friend. You've got boots and all. Hang in there, gang.

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2: Hello there, I'm Terry Daniel. The 2026 Australian snow season officially starts today, coinciding with the King's Birthday long weekend. Recent natural snowfall and intensive snowmaking have permitted major resorts across New South Wales and Victoria to launch skiing and snowboarding operations right on schedule. Early season coverage has been boosted by a timely 20 to 35 centimetre dump of fresh powder. However, meteorologists from the Bureau of Meteorology note that long-term winter snow depth remains highly variable due to shifting climate patterns. In Victoria, full fare passengers will be able to use their phone, bank card or smartwatch to tap and go across the rail network as the rollout of ticketless technology continues. But as reporter Emily Rice says, there are a few catches.
3: From tomorrow, rail passengers will be able to use their smartphones, their bank cards and even their smartwatches to just tap on with a digital card as opposed to their physical old-fashioned Mikey card. Now, but there is a caveat. So it will apply on the rail system, but for those commuters catching trams and buses, they still will have to use their physical Mikey card. And also, even though it's going to apply on the rail system, it's only on about half a dozen lines. They are as follows: the Sunbury, Pakenham, Cranbourne, Werribee, Williamstown, Sandringham, Frankston, Stony Point, Bendigo, Gippsland and Geelong lines. The rest of the rail system will catch up over the next few weeks, so don't ditch that physical Mikey card just yet, but technology, it's on the way.
2: British actor Anthony Head, known for his starring roles in the TV series Ted Lasso and Buffy, has died aged 72. Nine's Europe correspondent Josh Bavis reports.
4: Anthony Head shot to international stardom in the 1990s as the librarian Rupert Giles in the fantasy hit Buffy the Vampire Slayer. His nearly 50-year career spanned the stage, television and the silver screen, featuring in the West End revival of the Rocky Horror Show, alongside Meryl Streep in The Iron Lady, and as the Prime Minister in the sketch comedy series Little Britain. But one of his last and most prominent roles was as the soccer villain Rupert Mannion in the popular series Ted Lasso. His daughters have paid tribute to their father, saying his legacy will live on in the shows he was a part of. Anthony Head died after complications with pneumonia. In London, Josh Bavis.
2: Queensland Day celebrates.